number four, actually. I tell you, listen to this footballer that I'm confused, eh? Last and final hour. Yeah. Ball number three. Oh, gosh, boy. Hey, watch that. I don't know. Today, I'm just out of it. Yeah. In football, I'm a bazzari. Anyway, beautiful people, I just got word from Antics. Antics say, earlier, don't worry, Sammy good. Yeah.

0: pleasant good night. I would love to hear this soca artist, Timothy Watkins Jr. Timothy Watkins. Don't go. Don't go.
1: Tyrant never Richard. Hey!
2: Hi, Ramonzi. Good evening.
1: Reporter.
2: What an epic World Cup.
1: Reporting.
2: We'll speak foot on it another time.
1: Hold on. Now we have Moses from Carinage, who does that, reporting for 5 City 105 FM. Let's get in our report from Moses.
2: Hi, Ramonzi. Good evening. What an epic World Cup. We'll speak foot on it another time. But what an epic World Cup. And I think the right team won the World Cup. 2026 World Cup. Spain for the second time. Who does that?

0: I really sorry for Sam, you know. I really sorry for him, really, truly. But I glad do. It should have football every Sunday, every weekend should have a final. So them boys could be off and you could walk this kind of house. Good. I'm glad I get this kind of house with you today, yes?
1: Wait.
0: Thanks for football. We had you for a long hours. We love you.
1: Watch that. When the boss called me and tell me, Robona, you can come to work for 1 o'clock tomorrow. I say, all right, no problem. Because I'm not going on a little vacation next week. I say, no problem. But I realized today and I watch the time. I say, wait now, boy. Rain falling. And we'll gosh, boy. I tell him, he coming to work for 1 o'clock. I started back down the way. Oh, gosh, boy. I tell him, I'm coming to work for 1 o'clock. But you know what? I really enjoyed it. Trust me, I really enjoyed the entire 8 hours with you beautiful people. Trust me, I had fun, the football, the music. Boy, hey. I see who else. I see Leon said, oh gosh, Ole, look, they sent something. They sent a, Ole, watch out. They make a meme with Sammy now, you know. They make a meme with Sammy. You know when you look the WhatsApp, oh, what is this? The WhatsApp shop, they know just so. They make a meme with Sammy. They have a picture with the sensational man and the words are, say a prayer for DJ Sensational Sammy. He has

0: cannot see. You don't need little emojis. Like if somebody send you a message and you send the smiley face and all of that, oh, they don't know if you can meet with Sammy already.
1: Everyone say good night.
0: I'm nearly dead, yes.
1: Anybody checking on them? Make sure Sammy all right?
0: Yes, yes, we check. He good, he good, he good, he good. Right now, we in the restoration. In the restoration bar right now. Yeah. Hey, look, Paula. Let me hear what Paula has to say here.
2: Ramona, play Don't Cry For Me, Argentina. Please, for Sammy, for me now. Please.
0: Why?

0: What is happy alone? Boy, watch out. I tell all you, yes, sir, we come to work tomorrow. Boy, I ain't lying. But I point on the radio just for spite tomorrow when I home. Just to see if Sammy come
1: Hi, Ramona. Good night, good night, good night. Loving the vibes.
0: Yes, darling.
1: D from St. Anne.
0: D from St. Anne. So you're going, darling. All I point on that. That radio just for spite. Just to see if Sammy come to work.

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Until tomorrow, God's be alive. 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
0: 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Bass. No Time to Waste. The Man with the
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0: Music. Sensational Sammy. The Assassin. 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

0: everything, Terrence. 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
1: I
0: know everything, Terrence.
1: B, what are you talking about?
0: You ask me what I'm talking about.
1: Who tell you that?
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0: Good morning, I'm Peter Christopher with Headline News on TNT3 and the TBC Radio Network. Spain have secured their second World Cup title after defeating defending champion Argentina, thanks to a second-half extra-time goal by Ferran Torres. The lone goal came just over a minute into the second interval of extra-time as Argentina defended grimly with 10 men, but proved just reward for the Spanish team, who had only conceded one goal throughout the tournament. Locally, fans of both teams guarded at various watering holes to back their teams. Trinidad and Tobago's 2026 World Cup goalkeeper Kelvin Jack hailed Spain's dominance during this tournament. He said Spain has been dangerous all through the competition and their brand of football has proven difficult to play against.
1: Spain would always be dangerous because Spain have that unique ability to control games with possession. And once they have the ball, they would always have teams on the back foot. Now, the question is whether they could turn that possession into goals. And now they have that one player in

0: Saturday night. The victims are 29-year-old Kwame Paris and 25-year-old Tashawn Baptiste. Police recovered more than 25 spent 9mm shells and 5.56 caliber shell casings from the scene. The latest killings bring renewed concern over escalating violence in Zaporizhzhia, which falls within Prime Minister Kamla Prasad Bisesa's constituency.
1: Condolences to the family, friends, and everyone else. So I think we need to bind together as a community. We need to pray a lot. You know, and so that, you know, it doesn't become a cultural norm.
0: Stay tuned for another news update at the top of the hour and for comprehensive coverage in our midday news and major newscast at 7 p.m. on CNC3.

0: guys doing? George, what's going on with you?
1: My headphones, but always, you know.
0: Oh, Lord. But what's going on with your headphones?
1: I forget. Just you know, I gotta bring my own chair and everything.
0: You need me to call you every morning to remind you to get...
1: Well, just one morning, I'll put it in the car.
0: All right, okay. All right. Just leave it in the car.
1: How was your weekend? Yeah, but it's to remember to put it in the car.
0: Right? Oh, boy. Weekend was good. My weekend was good.
1: Yeah. Where was your finals?
0: Home. I was home.
1: Okay.
0: I was home. I didn't want to go out and take some sips and all that.
1: Sips? Because,
0: yeah, sips. I'm a casual sipper.
1: Yeah, but you know you don't have to. So you could go out and not sip.
0: I know, but just within the atmosphere, the vibes, I could sip.
1: Okay.
0: I didn't want to go out and sip, and I had to do something later on. Last night was RCMA's Carnival Band launch.
1: Right.
0: Yeah.
1: They blocked the road.
0: Robert Street and Marvel Road. It was nice.
1: Yeah.
0: It was very nice.
1: I saw the sun, was it?
0: Justin,
1: talking about what they're doing and showing you in the yard and the road and
0: It was very nice.
1: Yeah. And then I show you did something.
0: I did something for them too as well. So 10 sections. Now Terry Lyons has a Monday wear. Right? She designed a Monday wear for them. And also Nyla Blackman she was a part of the band this year. And she's not only a part of the band for next year, but she has a section too as well called Calypso.
1: Wait, so when I say she was a part of the band, it means...
0: Mass band.
1: Right. It's meaning she played mass with them, or she is part of the organization?
0: No, well, she played, well, yes. So she's not a part of the organization, I guess.
1: Okay.
0: I guess she's...
1: But no, she is, because now she has sections.
0: Well, she has a section. That don't make you part of management, I believe.
1: Well, no, I don't think so.
0: No, it doesn't.
1: It makes you kind of part of the band. No?
0: Right.
1: So, that's, you see, I get...
0: Yeah, well, we have tablets.
1: This
0: is the kind of tablet that you want, right?
1: Yeah, yeah. And it's Bluetooth. That's it again.
0: All right. So So the name of the presentation is called The Mystical Garden.
1: The
0: Mystical Garden. Okay. Yes. 10 sections, and she has a section, and it was. I'm not just saying that because I'm a part of the band, but you guys.
1: When you say part of the band, administration, financial, what? When you say. I need to understand what part of the band means.
0: Oh, okay.
1: Because Nyla's a part of the band, but she has a section.
0: Yeah.
1: And Terry has a Monday wear.
0: She's
1: part of the band.
0: I'm not part of management, sir.
1: Oh, but are you part of the band?
0: Yeah, I'm part of the family.
1: So you have a section?
0: No, that's... No, I don't have a section.
1: If you had a section, what you would have called it?
0: I don't know. It depends on the theme of the year.
1: But no. So with their theme is Mystical what? Garden.
0: Mystical Garden.
1: What Calypso have to do with that? Because she has a section called Calypso.
0: Yes, true enough.
1: So you don't... It's not part of the theme. It's part of you personally, your culture.
0: Yeah.
1: So Calypso goes well with her.
0: Yeah.
1: You know what I mean? So you would have been what? Boat ride?
0: No.
1: Or frolic?
0: No. Frolic.
1: Frolic would have been your section.
0: Frolic is my section.
1: Yeah.
0: That is it.
1: But that's your next step.
0: Come on. I'm happy that we're on the same page. You're my brother, you know?
1: Mm-hmm.
0: You're my brother, man. You're my brother. I watch out for you today. Yeah, today.
1: A little after six.
0: I know. I watched out for you earlier on.
1: How you watch out? You mean when the fella crossing from the car? Crossing from the car?
0: Wait. Let me not go there.
1: You can't come. If you're crossing across the road, I accustomed to in India and looking for people.
0: Let me give the folks some context, right? So I'm coming to work, obviously. So George is ahead of me on Abercrombie Street. So he's turning on to Abercrombie Street. And George is saying that the fellow crossed in front. You didn't want to stop.
1: No.
0: You didn't want to stop.
1: I don't have patience for stupidity. If you're crossing the road, I tell you, I pass him many a times, I stop and I cross. But he didn't cross from one side to the next. He crossed horizontal. So I never thought he was crossing. Really never thought. But again, You never see a kind hospital. Look cross in front of me.
0: Oh, God, don't do that.
1: No, look cross in front of me.
0: Oh, God.
1: And when you say I'm looking for the app to open the gate.
0: The pedestrians is always right.
1: Right.
0: That's what they say?
1: Yeah, they have a word for them. the ones that right.
0: No, don't say that. Don't say that.
1: No, though. You never see a kind hospital, partner, though. Be very responsible.
0: No, but you have to look out.
1: They have to look out, too.
0: Defensive driving, too.
1: Right.
0: We'll teach
1: you that. We're all looking out. I don't mean that I alone have to look out. They have to look out, too. You have to teach your child, look left and right before you cross.
0: Yeah,
1: you weren't taught that?
0: They're not a child, eh?
1: Correct. Once again, you should know. You should know.
0: Oh, boy. Oh.
1: But it was the finals was good, I think.
0: No, George, don't give me that.
1: I don't think...
0: Don't give me that finals was good.
1: I don't think Spain won. I just think that Argentina lost.
0: No. Argentina didn't play no football.
1: That's what I'm saying. Like, they lost.
0: Yeah, but they
1: lose.
0: They look like the better team. Overall, Spain looked like the team that wanted it.
1: Right, but if I had, before the show, if I had to bet and put my money on a team, I would have put it on Argentina. Because of Messi and what I knew they could do.
0: And many people lost money. But here's what.
1: Do
0: you believe all the football fans?
1: Nah, don't come on that. Don't come on that.
0: Don't come with what? I ain't finished my statement. Do you believe that World Cup final is one of the lamest?
1: Oh, good. I thought you were going to say rigged.
0: No, I ain't thinking about rigged. I ain't the lamest football finals in recent times.
1: Terrible. You know what made it? What it was? Shakira. Shakira.
0: You have nothing to do with football?
1: You make a joke by plenty ball there, boy. Plenty ball, boy. Shakira, you make a joke, boy.
0: Ah, boy.
1: She's sexy for days.
0: Could you imagine you? I'm sure people get upset. You're probably going. All right?
1: That had to be a stranger. Because everybody knows you work on radio from 6 to 9.
0: No.
1: I'm not seeing. I didn't see.
0: Oh, okay.
1: Once again, they don't know?
0: Oh, well, I don't know. They know? What's going on? And I have my phone on loud.
1: Somebody breaking the traffic light and you take a picture of the person, yeah? PDR 7977 breaking the traffic light.
0: Say that again. PDR?
1: PDR 7977.
0: You're
1: a traffic light breaker.
0: I'm gonna say.
1: Fooey. Morning, Big Daddy George and Ken Simmons, Trudy and Anthony Roberts from Carnage locked on.
0: Ah.
1: What's the one with the phone?
0: Is from phone to tablet now.
1: Yeah. Well, tell them I need a tablet. That's what happened.
0: They didn't understand it was that one. Yeah.
1: But the football, so I sat down there with two couples.
0: Where? Sat down where?
1: In Movie Town.
0: Okay.
1: Partner, hear what? I had reserve parking, I had reserve seating. So when I went, there were 5 seats reserved.
0: You was the third wheel?
1: No, I was the fifth wheel. Because there was a couple of men left and a couple of men right.
0: Nah, man. What are you doing there? You have to have somebody too.
1: Okay. Shakira is who I had.
0: Ah, boy. Go ahead.
1: And, sorry. It's amazing because the guy on my left, he and his wife there, and, you know, everybody's climbing. So the screen... When the team's practicing again, blank and coming back, and he ain't saying nothing. When Shakira on, and I get blank, he say, yeah. I say, but where are your priorities? This part? You come for football?
0: Clearly not.
1: Yeah,
0: clearly
1: but now nah, it wasn't, as you say, it wasn't the best. The party,
0: no, it wasn't. It was not
1: Saturday night team.
0: Yeah. France and England.
1: Boy, that was a great game.
0: So probably they say, listen, let me just attack and let's just open up, because
1: who's that?
0: It was attacking football on both sides.
1: On which game?
0: France and England.
1: But I think France when they get catch with the pants on.
0: But France, that France goalkeeper, they probably give him a sweat. I just find that
1: sweat what, rice?
0: No.
1: This year sweat.
0: No, they could probably give him a little bly. The original keeper wasn't there.
1: Uh-huh. For France.
0: For France, yeah.
1: Yeah.
0: A black guy. I can't remember his name.
1: Yeah, but wasn't he injured or something? I can't remember his reason for not being there. But England did not play the A team.
0: Yeah.
1: They didn't play the fellas that score is fellas who never scored.
0: It was good.
1: Yeah, yeah. It put Mbappé in his place and them fellas. Yeah.
0: Well, he got the golden boot.
1: Right.
0: Yeah.
1: He got booted out.
0: Right.
1: Because they're now fourth.
0: Yeah, but that's okay. That's okay. But, but overall, the World Cup for me, the best match was with I've heard many pronunciations of it.
1: Cape Verde.
0: Cape Verde or right. Cape de Verde or any. You know
1: that
0: know
1: team, what
0: about, right? I think the best match of the tournament, in my opinion, was that match between them and Argentina. And would you believe? Look at that. The two finalists.
1: Egypt and Argentina was a good game too.
0: Yeah, it was.
1: Very good game.
0: It was.
1: Yeah.
0: But the two finalists played Cape Verde.
1: Serious?
0: Yeah, Spain, and they draw with Spain, and they lost 3-2 to Argentina.
1: Argentina.
0: Yeah, and then extra time.
1: Yeah, but extra time, I don't know, so the last 5 minutes, Argentina played plenty ball. But you don't know that is the ball you have to play from the start of the game?
0: Boy, that final wasn't entertaining at all. I just said. And I'm sure I'm not the only person.
1: Oh, no. Correct.
0: Yeah. You probably make all kind of preparations. Or they cook. Or they went here and there. And they say, oh,
1: and
0: gosh.
1: Spain obviously don't have a striker. They don't. Because...
0: Now, Spain have players. They're unit. They're well-oiled unit.
1: But they don't have a striker. So they don't have a... Mbappe, or they don't have a Harry Kane.
0: Yamal's good, man. I mean, the season winger, but he's
1: 19. Yeah, but he.
0: Nah, he good.
1: Next World Cup, he gonna be one of the best.
0: He good. The youngest to be Euro champions and world champions.
1: But when you watch the statistics, buddy, 20 attempts to goal to Argentina, zero, in a World Cup final, you know.
0: Yeah, Argentina.
1: Fellas failed by
0: Argentina. It wasn't the best game.
1: When it finished and lights come on, people in Sinong in shock, you know.
0: Yeah.
1: That Argentina. And I don't think.
0: They played very well against England. I commended them. Yeah. I say, wow, well done. But
1: I don't think people were shocked because of that they lost. I think they're more shocked of how they played.
0: Yeah, the performance. Yeah. And what's your. Messi crying. Oh, let's see Messi crying.
1: Yeah.
0: Messi crying.
1: I think this is last time. Although I feel he will come next year.
0: Nah. Next year? They don't know next year.
1: Boy, next World Cup.
0: Nah, he can't.
1: Next World Cup, he go be 43. But he's 39, he's running like a thief. 39 and he's running like a thief.
0: Yeah.
1: So at 43, you don't know?
0: Oh, boy. Anyway, apart from that, just to make mention, on Saturday morning, I had the opportunity to be a part of Republic Bank's wellness walk run fitness at the Queen's Park Savannah.
1: Mm-hmm.
0: It was well attended. A lot of giveaways as per usual.
1: Yeah, free giveaways.
0: giveaways, not free giveaways. And it was great. So for those who are a part of it, hats off to you. Well done. The message is finish what you start. There are people who took it very seriously and clocked the time and ran it. People just walked to make sure that they... You know who was... AJ was there.
1: Oh, serious?
0: Yeah, she was there.
1: She was announcing or...
0: No, she participated. You should have been there
1: she
0: too.
1: Walked? I didn't know.
0: Yes.
1: I didn't know.
0: You didn't know?
1: Well, you see, it wasn't on social media. Because my partner, my real horse, didn't tell me about RC. And tell me about Republic.
0: Oh, gosh.
1: So, don't tell me. I should be here. Shut up there.
0: Ah, boy. Anyway, it's 6:30 on time, folks. Can we tell them what we're talking about today? We laid the preliminary. Can we tell them?
1: All
0: right? You made mention about the incident.
1: With the guy and the dog?
0: Yes.
1: Yeah, the Billy fellow.
0: Give some context, please.
1: The guy, dogs are not tied. And they harassing the neighborhood apparently for a while. And down to the niece who lives with him, who the dog attacked her and her daughter, telling him, uncle, tie the dog and he listen to nobody. He said, dog they make to be tied and whatever. And some of the neighbors confront him and say, buddy, and escalate and they beat him till he dead.
0: That first and foremost, I don't care how you... how you view the situation, death should never be celebrated.
1: No. Agreed. But right? As you said many a times, people make these mistakes because of the emotions.
0: Right.
1: So you be that fellow because you're vexed. You're annoyed.
0: Yeah.
1: And whatever. And that's why he died. I doubt they wanted to kill him.
0: Yeah, so easily we could commit murder, boy. It's so easy.
1: In as you said, in a turn of a dime.
0: So I don't. So I have to be honest, right? Because when we were discussing it, I didn't get a chance to
1: say what you want to say.
0: No, not say what I want to say. I didn't know the full extent of the story, right? I don't know what type of dogs he had.
1: They didn't say,
0: right? Clearly, for them to reach to that point. A child probably would have been, I don't think, mauled
1: or attacked
0: or something like that. Mm-hmm. And the father probably said, listen, taking matters into his own hands. And as a result, a few neighbors. Right.
1: Yeah. But I hear what you're saying, because if your dog attacked my child, that would be the last time.
0: Yeah.
1: Either your dog dead or you dead.
0: Yeah.
1: But we can't continue like this.
0: Right.
1: But apparently, he was wrong and strong. He was a taxi driver. He was 66 years old.
0: Yeah. But I just think when situations like these happen, many people like yourself will call for legislation and, you know, for Dangerous Dog Act and all that and be very reactive. I've said that oftentimes.
1: But
0: we are a reactive society. We're not proactive at all.
1: Oh, no.
0: So don't give me that. Don't give me that. What is a dangerous dog? I understand. And this Kendall played smart for me here this morning. What do you mean what's a dangerous dog? Right. But sometimes what a dog that we deem dangerous.
1: You mean a particular breed?
0: Right, a particular breed that we deem dangerous.
1: Mm-hmm.
0: It all depends.
1: And what you train your dog to do?
0: Right, on the owner, right? Because they are potongs.
1: They're biting.
0: Who are very dangerous.
1: Correct, agreed.
0: And there are pit bulls. In particular, that we like to say dangerous dog act and all them guys.
1: But you could train a pit bull, but you can't train a potong, you know.
0: Oh, you could.
1: You can't train a potong?
0: Maybe they can't train a potong.
1: Who's train a potong, buddy? Set a potong? Nah, man.
0: You could train a potong.
1: Nobody will train a potong.
0: You could train. Listen.
1: You ever see anybody train a potong?
0: No, but I.
1: Thank
0: but
1: you.
0: But you could, you could.
1: You cannot train a potong. They don't take training.
0: They're a little difficult,
1: you're saying.
0: But you could train them, yes. Any dog, I'm going to say any animal, but any dog could be trained. Some take training better than others, like a Malinois, a Belgian Malinois.
1: Which is what the police uses, correct?
0: Yeah, yes. Right?
1: There's a black dog.
0: It's not. Some of them black.
1: I only saw the black ones.
0: But their nose, right? By their nose, they're very black. They take great training, you know, their energy on steroids. And some of us think that, hey, you know, let me get a Malinois because I like what they do. They see videos online. But it takes a lot of discipline and commitment to be a Malinois owner, right? Because they have a lot of pent-up energy.
1: Responsibilities.
0: Right. So we're asking you today, folks, do you, in light of that, right? George is saying, listen, we need to revisit.
1: Correct. We need to hold
0: the dangerous dogs acting on responsible.
1: Like Sharon, you know when you're saying, yeah, but the parents, they should pay. And not saying no, the dog owners.
0: Yeah, but we should be responsible generally, overall.
1: Right, but you should be held responsible. If your dog mauls somebody or bites somebody, the owner should be held responsible. They should.
0: But isn't that a given? If
1: no, that do you ever see any owner get locked up because of the dog?
0: Yeah, but how are we framing that legislation? Is it that we categorizing dangerous dog?
1: Well, I think that is where things fell down as to what is a dangerous dog. Because they name a couple breeds, but it don't mean...
0: No, they're pit bull who are very loving. We can tell you that.
1: Although, yeah, but nobody ain't buying no pit bull to play with a child. They're not doing that.
0: No,
1: they're
0: but not. Listen, you see...
1: I hear what you're saying.
0: They have a misconception of the breed.
1: Nobody ain't buying no pit bull and said... Look, that is Michelle over, and Michelle is 3 years old. Oh, Nobody doing
0: that. You know that?
1: Because I know they're not doing
0: that.
1: You're
0: not a dog man, so don't say that.
1: Oh, no, I'm not saying that is accurate. I'm just saying the perception is nobody might not put both for the child, they're not. Or rot, they're not. Then a Doverman. Who goes and buy a Doverman for the child who's 3 years old? They don't.
0: Nothing wrong with that.
1: I know, but I'm saying the perception is they don't.
0: I will do that.
1: Because you have 11 dogs.
0: Cane Corso.
1: And you taking...
0: A Rottweiler.
1: You very, very pleased that these dogs are killers?
0: Yeah.
1: Right? I'm just saying.
0: Because they're trained.
1: Correct.
0: As protection. Nothing wrong with that.
1: But you're also responsible.
0: Right.
1: You have
0: correct.
1: Your dogs in cages and correct. Whatever in your yard, whatever. Because there's no incident.
0: Right.
1: And that's cool.
0: Unless you decide
1: to come in.
0: To play mad.
1: Where you're not supposed to come in. Correct.
0: To play mad.
1: Correct. And that you look for your thing.
0: Yeah.
1: You can't come in my yard and get bite and tell them, or get bite up or mauled and say, hey, the owner have to pay me. No.
0: Yeah.
1: You're not supposed to be in my yard. But nobody not buying no pit bull for the child as a pet for the house.
0: Oh boy.
1: When's the money?
0: I don't agree. But with that legislation,
1: but are your dog pets?
0: Yeah, then
1: none.
0: You have
1: 11 dogs
0: right.
1: And none are pets.
0: Okay. What do you term as a pet?
1: A house dog, a dog that you lose
0: dog,
1: and play with your children and you're feeding them.
0: Well, they're guard dogs. They're guard dogs and they're a pet.
1: There's not your pet.
0: If you have a fish,
1: who
0: if you
1: feeds
0: have a,
1: your dog?
0: I feed the dog.
1: Anybody else can feed the dog?
0: Yeah, well, my lady.
1: What they that don't throw the food.
0: No.
1: They can't go pay food down.
0: I'm just saying they're
1: guard dogs and then they're pet dogs. And somebody buy a poodle. A poodle ain't no guard dog.
0: So
1: it's a pet.
0: So if you have a guard dog, your guard dog can't be referred to as your pet?
1: No. I don't think according to what they're trained for.
0: So your 11 dogs
1: are trained to kill someone if it is the attack you or your lady.
0: Right.
1: Right. They are not pets. People go in the yard and say,
0: "No, they can't pet them."
1: Look at.
0: But they're
1: one dog. Look at Bruno. Oh, so cute.
0: Bruno
1: not cute.
0: No, but
1: Bruno would kill you.
0: Don't pet. Okay,
1: right.
0: But they are our pets. They're part of the family.
1: They're not part of the family. They live in one house. You live in the next house. Don't tell me part of the family.
0: Hey, 388-1051. That's the number to send your messages.
1: One message here, boy.
0: We're going to take some calls as well. 623-515-624-7729, all right? Do you believe that we should revisit this dangerous dog act? And I'm in agreement that, yes, we ought to take responsibility, which some of us try to move away from, not just with our animals. But
1: in the past, nothing happened.
0: Right.
1: There were dogs that killed the person mother, dogs that mauled children. And nothing happened to the owners.
0: Yeah, but those people who beat up the dog owner, they have to face the court.
1: Why? Because they called the police for this boy a couple times.
0: Are you taking matters into...
1: Yes.
0: Shame on all you.
1: No.
0: Shame on all you.
1: I can't tell you once, twice, and three times. I can't.
0: Also, so you...
1: My children walking road, I don't agree that they kill him.
0: Wait.
1: But they
0: so you believe in vigilante justice?
1: Yes. Give him some culprit. Yeah,
0: what?
1: Yeah.
0: Culprit?
1: Yeah.
0: It's so different.
1: Yes.
0: Culprit?
1: Yeah.
0: Okay, I thought you thought
1: that was an arsenal. Well, you're good.
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1: Yeah, boy.
0: Yeah, that's with people right there. 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And also, you can get your tickets for Let It Go there, too, as well.
1: Correct.
0: Yeah?
1: Correct.
0: Big up Farrell Car Care, because they take care of the Black Knight.
1: Yes. Any day, too.
0: They take care of it.
1: Yeah.
0: Thank you, Andy. Thank you.
1: Yeah, they just deal with my car too, and as you say, they take care of it.
0: Yeah. And we're not just saying that. We are customers, eh?
1: Yeah. Well, we are friends.
0: Well, yes, apart from that.
1: We have a good relationship.
0: But apart from that, they go say, well, that's your friend, so that's what you're saying. But,
1: no,
0: we are customers.
1: We pay.
0: Yeah.
1: We're friends, I pay.
0: Yeah.
1: And you don't play that.
0: Yeah, we don't.
1: Yeah. If your wife comes to wash your car, she's out of pay.
0: She's out of pay?
1: What? You don't make joke. You don't play that.
0: That's a little too far, man.
1: No, he said the bank don't know who his wife and thing.
0: All right.
1: Just know you go charge an entrance fee.
0: What? I wonder. That's like me charging my lady to come in. To come in, let it go.
1: You wouldn't charge her. She might charge you.
0: Hey, we're getting ready for Immortal. Let's go.
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4: Welcome back, everybody. Welcome back, welcome back. I tell you, the real show is the off-air conversations. All you don't know.
5: George, you don't want to be part of that.
4: George, then. Anytime I don't know, boy. I have to put all this disclaimer. I am not George's keeper.
5: Oh no.
4: In the road walk.
5: Just like the dog and anything. We apparently responsible for each other.
4: Apparently.
5: Anywhere you go, all in movie tongue. So where Ken, boy?
4: Where George?
5: Yeah, Ken come. Ken come in and drinking coffee. Ken don't drink coffee or then. I got to tell Ken.
4: I go tell George. Where George?
5: Yeah.
4: You didn't bring George?
5: Well, in your part, Lord. You never asked. So they're right. You didn't bring George.
4: Lord.
5: But I know you don't go no cinema. Far less to watch a football match. You don't drink coffee because in your mind there's no progress. So you find drinking coffee.
4: I stand up in time. Sometimes I go do a little.
5: Right, but you're not sitting down drinking a coffee.
4: No, that's what I'm saying. No, I wouldn't do that.
5: Because you feel that it not you're regressing and not progressing. And
4: oh God, don't make it sound so bad.
5: I don't know ya. Because sit down like Johnny. I tell Johnny. So you're going.
4: Oh, Johnny Q.
5: Yeah, you're going to football. I say I'm gonna invite you because. You can't sit around in one place too long. You can't.
4: Yeah.
5: And I ain't inviting you to every 5 minutes. God, boy, this thing boring, but because I'll cough in your face.
4: Yeah, because the man had to hustle. The man had to make.
5: There's a time that you need to enjoy.
4: Yeah, the man had family to mind.
5: But you okay? But his family is bigger than yours. So why are you working so hard? What family? Other people's family.
4: Now what's going on? I prepared myself.
6: Let's see. Modern mixed nuts. The youngest player to be a champion in a World Cup was Pele at the age of 17.
5: Correct.
6: He scored against Sweden in the final in the 1958 World Cup.
4: Yeah. All right. Thank you for that piece of history.
5: No. Yeah, but that was at the front time and the front football.
7: Good morning, Joaquin. I need to let you do my favor, please. Check on Sammy.
5: Yeah, we need to give him a mouth.
8: Good morning, gentlemen. Anybody check on Sammy for the morning?
4: Yeah, boy.
8: Sammy!
4: What's up? I see a video with Sammy.
8: So my question now is, who's going to take care of those dogs or handle them or corral them?
5: Well,
8: because if he was the only one that could handle them and they kill him, what are they going to do about that now?
5: No, they didn't say he's the only one could handle because the brother came and put the dogs away after the incident.
4: What type of dogs are they? I don't know this story.
8: George, Pompex have been known to be more vicious they attack people and children.
5: No, you're
8: and
5: right.
8: Everybody likes to pin in negativity on the pit bulls and the Rottweilers and the Dobermans.
5: And
8: most of those animals are actually very good with children. It's just the people who own them that turn out to be donkeys.
5: Correct. Who's trained them to kill. I know what you're talking about. Catherine, I understand what you're saying. You didn't nail on the head.
4: Hey,
5: don't make your dog a weapon.
4: Y'all felt that earthquake this morning? Anybody felt that earthquake this morning?
5: Nobody. I was in the bathroom. I thought it was me. Yes.
4: Anybody felt an earthquake? Or is it just me?
5: You realize there was a fight after the match?
4: Yeah, boy. Yeah. All right. So we're asking you today, folks. Do you? Now I know. In a previous time, there was a talk about the dangerous dog act.
5: There's a second earthquake shake this morning. I felt it in the West.
4: Okay.
5: But I know this person don't live in the West, so I don't understand how they felt it. Somebody right? call you and tell you. Somebody call you and tell you.
4: Hey, don't behave.
5: Just had one earthquake, right? That's Rafi.
4: So are we going off? Or there was an next earthquake. Somebody tell us. Please.
5: Earthquake felt in Mount Hope Hospital at 6:55.
4: That's what he's saying.
5: But you quite up in the country.
4: You mean in the country, George?
5: What?
4: We mean quite up in the country. I live in Toko. I live in.
5: People say get excursion over you. Them bust with the music and then.
4: Hey, you're disrespectful. You're real disrespectful. You know that, right? You are disrespectful. That is what you are.
5: Sexy chick says she daughter says she going mad because she felt it.
9: Good morning, Joe Ken. Good morning to you, all my lovely 105ers. It's another beautiful day in the land of the living. Give God thanks.
5: Yes.
9: Ken and George, I have a multi-poo, and sometimes he gets very aggressive. I don't want no part of pit bull and Rottweiler and this kind of dogs. I have seen firsthand pit bull trip on the owner and try to kill him, and he had to hang two of them. Trust me.
4: Exactly.
5: You have a pet dog and hear the name. A man sent a picture of a pit bull. Venom.
4: Nothing wrong with that.
5: What about Bruno and them kind of names? Venom.
4: Nah.
5: The name alone. Or ask anybody in Pinal.
4: All
5: loving that dog. Yeah, but no.
4: That nice name.
5: You're not letting your child by no dog. I don't care how loving the pit bull is. They're not my child or anybody.
4: So there were two earthquakes, right? So there was one just before 6 o'clock when we were coming to work.
5: I didn't feel any though.
4: What going on? You don't feel nothing?
5: Remember, my car is a real up thing car now. You don't feel them thing.
4: All right.
10: Good morning. Who said that a potong can't get training? Understand? Gun here, dog. Mash.
4: you are
5: I like
4: jokes.
5: The word mash.
4: You have jokes. You have jokes. No, potong can take get training too. And listen.
5: Nobody will train no potong, I'm telling you.
4: What's that? A bad potong?
5: No, a bad potong, a bad.
4: A bad
5: female potong.
4: A bad. You can't.
5: Biting your normal.
4: You can't stop a bad potong. You put a potong bad.
5: Yeah.
4: We talk about dangerous dog.
11: Yeah, fellas, I don't know if all you get this message. Somebody collapsed and died in San Juan this morning. Well, it's alleged that they died. I saw the EMS and them pumping the person. I don't know if they're trying to revive them.
4: Sorry,
11: I don't know if they were revived, but they took them away in the ambulance.
5: Wow.
11: Yeah? So condolences to the family if the person had died. Okay?
5: Yeah, buddy. Thank you.
4: All right, so here's what, guys.
5: Nice I say good morning.
4: Nice eyes, okay.
5: Yeah, she said she felt it too. I don't know if she's talking about the earthquake.
4: I think it has to be. We got major network news, folks, so stand by for that. When we come back, we're going to continue our discussion. For those of you probably own dogs that are deemed dangerous, and people want to put the blame on you and your breed, we want to find out what your thoughts are. News is up next. Stand by.
12: 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After forcing their way out of the Immigration Detention Center, 14 men, mostly Venezuelans, made their way down Trinidad Road hoping someone would help. National under-15 footballer Achilles Nelson says one of the men came banging on his door.
13: He just slam, and he just started kick down the handle, and he break it straight off the engine. And then he threw the door down and fall on top of it. And when he come in the house, he started to walk up to my sister, and he walked up to my little sister. And when my big sister seen him walk up to my little sister, she just take her arrow, because she was looking for a knife. And she just take her arrow and started to come out of the house.
12: Residents of Aripo are calling on the authorities to do more to protect them. Days after the People's National Movement was served with legal documents relating to the financing of Balize House, PNM Chairman Marvin Gonzalez says the party will provide an update this week on the unexplained wealth order involving the project. Minister in the Ministry of Housing, Philip Alexander, says he is looking forward to the party's response, adding that the public deserves answers about how the multi-million dollar project was funded.
14: Well, we look forward to the events. Like everyone else, we saw a party that was in debt all of a sudden found themselves able to put up a $100 million edifice. We would like everybody else to know that what was done legally, and that there's no corruption or kickbacks or drug trafficking or any of those things involved. So we're waiting to see.
12: The legality of transferring prisoners to Tetron Barracks during last year's state of emergency is now before the High Court. Justice Westman James has granted remand prisoner Earl Richards

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1: Okay, Mother Europe.
0: Tires. And more.
1: So Catherine sent a picture of her dog. Now, that is, you can tell that is a cute little dog. That's not a pit bull.
0: Give them a call today. 218-7523.
1: Oh, you didn't finish, sorry.
0: Or 282-3556 today, right?
1: Tell Andy, Joe can send you.
0: Yeah.
1: Yeah. He will charge you appropriately.
0: Appropriately? Now you'll get handled. He's always get handled. Right? Check them out today. Yeah. As a matter of fact.
1: No.
0: When we leave here.
1: Yeah, we go in there,
0: we feel.
1: That come like a stop that we had to make. Regardless what we need done,
0: yeah.
1: A stop we had to make.
0: Had to make.
1: We had to check in, correct?
0: Yeah, check in. 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
1: Hey, folks, thanks for your patience. We'll be taking off very shortly. Should be wheels up in about 40 minutes. And due to a bumpy ride, snacks and beverage service has been suspended. AC has given us some trouble. Sorry, folks. And Wi-Fi is out. And so is the entertainment. Yeah, I'm sorry about the smell, folks. We are aware.
2: I know.
1: Just one more quick note. We are going to have to deplane.
3: Come on!
4: We're like the plane ride that isn't a nightmare. CG United Insurance. Good like that.
5: Start your day the

0: I have a picture of her dog, Mocha. Now, Mocha is not a bad name.
1: Is Mocha or Mocha?
0: What I'm seeing a...
1: Wait, Mocha, C-H-A. Mocha. Yeah, yeah. Oh! Yes, my sweet potato.
0: Any other animals?

0: Well, no chai lang, no!
1: Hey. Ah, boy. It's Monday.
0: So, there's a guy fixing my gate and my dog get away. He reached on top of the wall, you know. Now, my dog is at, what is it called?
1: I don't know. You asking me what is called your dog? Nah, man.
0: What is called them big dogs?
1: You forgetting your big, it's a plenty big dog, tall dog.
0: The tall dogs. A massive, mastiff.
1: So how would I know that?
0: Because a tall dog. You don't have, what are tall dogs they have?
1: It's a plenty tall dogs, man.
0: But they say the responsibility, if you have a mastiff, is that you need to have a big yard for them to run. Because their hind legs need a lot of practice, a lot of exercise.
1: You just walk them dogs, you don't even walk. To walk dog, I even ask you that. Let's take this.
0: Walk.
2: Blessed surprising George and Ken. Blessed surprising trying to be on the wider world. Ken, George, and if only could play a song for me for Sammy now, boy, please. If you send a song for Sammy.
1: Don't cry for me, Argentina.
2: Don't cry for me, Argentina. If I get the original version, I'll be very thankful. And all the calls, Sammy, I'll make sure you're okay for me now, please.
1: Yeah, boy.
2: It's one of the best games I've ever seen in a World Cup.
1: You sure? It
2: was yesterday.
1: We could have lost.
2: Not a shot at goal Argentina again.
0: But no, one.
1: That's why. That's why. That's why. Because
0: You know they say that it's not Trinidad and Tobago to have a port of Argentina. You have a port of Spain.
1: George, you're hitting them this morning. You're already hitting them, you know.
0: Out of the park, boy. Out of the park.
1: You're not hitting them.
0: Rhea send us a good morning.
1: Who?
0: Rhea.
1: Hi, Rhea. What's going on, Rhea?
0: So John wants to know how the tablet working. Well, that's what I'm using now, John. Yeah. But I can't get scripts on the tablet.
3: Morning, Ken. Morning, George. First of all, my child was raised with pit bulls. I purposely bought pit bulls when my daughter was born.
1: Well done.
3: And they were both raised to be very docile and very playful. So much so that the neighborhood children, when they're going home, would put their hand through the fence and play with my dogs and feed them. Right? The other side of it now, I have a pot bull or a potong, if you want to be real. And she is raised to be an attack dog. In other words, she protects the yard. My daughter is now 16 and my daughter controls her. My daughter actually trained her herself to be that way. So it's all about the ownership of the dog.
1: Yes.
3: In addition to which, you have a lot of these people that are buying dogs and they don't have a fenced yard.
0: Correct.
3: Dogs will bred from wolves, and wolves are naturally wild, and dogs need a space to run around and get rid of their energy. People who raise dogs and raise the dog by chaining the dog whole day to a pen or in a cage and then just taking the dog for a walk, they don't know what they're doing. Right? So it's all about responsible ownership, and I think we need to pass legislation in the land that not just but the owner needs to be held responsible based on the situation in which the dog is being kept.
0: Right.
3: So if the yard is pure and the dog can't get out, the owner though, and a man jump the fence and the dog attack the man, then you can't charge the owner.
0: Agreed.
3: Right. But if the owner has a dog that can get out the yard easily and harass people, then charge the owner.
0: Yeah, but
3: that's not the point we're making.
0: If you train your dog, or you don't train your dog, or your dog is a pet dog, and whatever, your dog gay, whatever.
1: Hello.
0: You're not nobody letting a child go by no pit bull. They're not. I don't care how. Oh, that's my pet. No. They're not letting
1: don't
0: a child.
1: Don't say that. Don't say that.
0: A man said, morning, gentlemen. I have to agree with George here. Can dogs could be considered legal, lethal weapons or legal weapons?
1: But they have a specific responsibility?
0: As a pet.
1: They have a responsibility. I buy in show.
0: 11
1: I clean
0: of them?
1: I clean it. No, it's not 11 now.
0: Oh, you cook some?
1: Oh, I don't cook. I don't
0: barbecue
1: eat dog.
0: Barbecue rough.
1: I don't eat dog.
0: No, you cook and sell.
1: No, it's not 11 now. Actually, I have 7 now.
0: Mm.
1: Yeah, I have 7. It was 11, but now it's 7.
0: Okay. Right?
1: But I clean in here. Have to take it by the vet when necessary.
0: Mm-hmm.
1: Give it a warm out.
0: Mm-hmm.
1: And all that. And you just there. I call him handbag dog.
0: Handbag dog.
1: Yeah, yeah. I don't want a handbag dog. Teacher's own, right? You have an... Oh, Ken cutie. Boy. I don't want... Hey, You had to wolf for your supper.
0: If, all right, so if you have children.
1: Right. Wrong with that.
0: Same thing.
1: What do you mean?
0: You're feeding them. You're carrying them to the doctor when needed. They have to work for the supper.
1: Okay, that's different.
0: No.
1: That's different.
0: No, it's the mindset.
1: No, but you have to train your children not to just get... You have to train them responsibility. So to teach them to how to earn a dollar and how to value, how to work for something. As small, you do some chores, I'll give you a $10. I'll give you a $20. Treat them from young. Nothing wrong with that.
0: 6235105 is the studio number. Somebody ask them here.
1: Yeah, 6235105 or 6247729, okay? All right, in light of the incident that the neighbors acted in a vigilante justice manner.
0: Well, according to the story, they're tired... Speak to him about tying his dogs.
1: Yeah, but I don't give you a right to do that. Hello, good day. No, welcome.
0: I'm Calpit, but
1: what?
0: I'm Calpit.
1: Hello, good day. What's going on?
4: I'm calling your son to you and the South Queen. We're together on that exercise, all right? And the first time I called him.
1: Yeah, man.
4: Right. Tommy, well, bust up him on Friday to get a cake, Alex.
1: Yeah. Right.
4: And two. Ken, yeah, what else I must happen? I wouldn't breed dangerous dogs, or I look for dangerous dogs.
1: Don't say that.
4: Dogs need to be played with and they need to be exercised. If you're exercising your dog and taking care of your dog, they are very territorial. So they will not attack outside their fence.
1: Yeah, no, but if you train your dog to stay, right, sit there, certain words that are command, right?
4: So if you're making
1: sure that you give them proper exercise and you interact with them, right? So you could walk your dog and let them go out. Nothing wrong with that?
4: Let me tell you something. I have malinois. And I will walk my malinois, and they will not even bark at a dog with passing them on the road.
1: Right, they train.
4: They train like that.
1: Right, because they are dogs who, when you find a dog, and then barking at everybody, that dog ain't trained.
4: That's untrained. That is so right.
1: Yeah.
4: And another thing, right,
0: even
4: in the command word, right, if you, as the owner or the family of the dog, what is going to grow up under? And somebody attacked you and he didn't give the command. The dog was still aggressive.
1: No, but listen, I have videos. If you engage with me, if I put my dog to sit down there, he will watch.
4: Right.
1: He will watch.
4: Right,
1: you're interacting with me. As soon as you lift your hand and you looking to attack me, that dog, he don't need no command.
4: He will attack. Only didn't give him the attack.
1: No, he will attack, yes.
4: You understand? So that's an expensive one.
0: Yeah, that's a good pet to have.
4: Yes, if somebody attack you, you didn't get a chance to give the command, the dog will sing. But if you know, well, then let's play that talking to the dog, let's watch it. Let's observe it.
1: Yeah.
4: Yes, and you see when you have people have babies, like when my daughter was less than a year, and we put on the dog right in. Pull she back when she walked close to the end, dog does do that.
1: Yeah.
4: But until you must bring them in the family, when the baby born, you have to spend some time with the dog and the baby together and get them up something.
1: Yeah. And I endorse children growing up with dogs. Whatever type of dog that you choose, that's up to you, up to the individual. But I honestly believe that children should grow up with a dog,
0: with a pet.
1: But particularly a dog.
0: A pet.
1: But anyway, thank you very much, my brother. Take it easy.
0: Yeah, man. You don't have a dog,
1: right?
0: You have an assassin.
1: No, I have a. I have a Dutch Shepherd, but there's a pit bull that I have called Trinity. There's one of the videos that I have. I put her to sit in the front seat of the city, at the city anytime. And the trainer interacted with me normal. And when the trainer attacked me, the dog fly out the car, you know. Fly out the front seat and attack him, you know. And that is what you want.
0: That's the kind of dog you want home. Yes.
1: That is what you want.
0: That's the dog you want. So that's the dog when I come in home, I say, hey, go and pet the dog. No.
1: We got the Na, all kind of cereal tough builders. All right? And listen, if your fence not fencing, they could provide the materials to have a proper fence, right?
0: Oh yeah.
1: Check them out. All right, let's go.
0: So, my first now, when would me, George Christopher Gonzalez de Santos, able to come to work and get a proper working headphone.
1: Of course.
0: When would that happen?
1: Then hello, you did.
0: When would that happen?
1: Hello.
0: Nah, I can have a whole department to fix headphones and don't have a proper working headphone.
1: What I have on?
0: You have your headphones
1: thank
0: on.
1: You, thank you. Because
0: you're using the company owned by the, across by the DJ. That's why. Give me a break, please. Sorry. So, in Spain and Argentina, they have people who believe Argentina would win. I mean, in all heart. And you sit down and you send them on your hand. But every time, before this game starts, they show a picture of Messi here. And when they're coming on, they're clapping like if you could hear them now. They're clapping and saying, after the first goal, no hair anymore, you know.
1: No,
0: they
1: that,
0: show Messi here. Mm-hmm.
1: That was extra time. That was late.
0: But no. If he is a Messi man, he's a Messi man. Don't shout regard if you win. Nah! All your behavior yourself. You can't be a champion and lose. Sorry. I don't understand when they shoot, they say they shoot a Florenzi Pereira. Where's his nickname? Six. His name is not Georgie or Kenny. Six. So, just like the dogs, the interpretation or the perception is that you're a bad boy. Because I think one of the gangs is a six, not so?
1: Yeah, six are the number, six, right. seven gang.
0: Right.
1: Yeah.
0: So, but again, as Ken says, it's not a good reason to die. But now with Lavendel had a triple homicide right there by the gas station. Right by the gas station, they shoot three people.
1: Yeah, boy.
0: So then Freda, they hit the tank and the block. No. They shoot three people by the gas station in Lavendel. Yeah, right. And they shoot two more in Superior. So,
1: Superior, that is where that is.
0: Okay. Separia.
1: Oh, Separia.
0: Yes.
1: Separia.
0: It's according to if you're living there or if you're just visiting, the name changes, you know?
1: All
0: right. If it is you're living down in the West, it's Diego Martin. If you're talking about people, you're saying Diego.
1: Diego.
0: Yeah, it's different. It's different. Different.
1: Okay.
0: Yeah, I'm just saying. So, how you could tell me the SOE working? If that is. Nah, come on. Somebody letting the cocaine pass.
1: Like somebody who did it with Separia.
0: You?
1: No.
0: You didn't work there?
1: No. Well for the event. Well, who in charge of the community?
0: What do you want me to ask?
1: Go ahead.
0: Please, thank you. So still I don't know who was there in those days, but the 6 days that brought Port of Spain to its knees. That's a coup. 6 days that brought... sorry, it was not a nice time.
1: Mm.
0: I think for whatever reasons they had, I think they went the wrong way to do it. And everybody else suffered. And I think that was... So, to all... It was what, 114?
1: Nah!
0: To all of y'all, because I thought I was living in... But it's the first time it happened in Trinidad, so we wasn't sure what to do, but...
1: No, there's one before that, remember?
0: First, that's in 1970. But it was that was a coup, or that was just an uprising? That was one day?
1: Yeah.
0: The coup 6 days. So, you just forget.
1: I wasn't born at that time.
0: Wow. That man watching me in my face and say he wasn't born in it. So how do you get to be a Shakira boy?
1: What do you mean?
0: How? You see that pardon, you see that where she's 40? In the cinema sitting down there and you see them 40 year olds and the husband's watching her like I'm watching their wife, I'm watching back the screen like at 40 you can't look so.
1: She had money.
0: Money? Which she had married a footballer at the time. And he cheated on her. How could you cheat on Shakira? Nah, come on. Behave yourself. But I brought that up to say that I was very disappointed, one, in the playing, in the game that Argentina played, but even more disappointed in what happened after with the fight. It was terrible. Oh, terrible. That is wrong. That shouldn't happen. It shows that they have no class. No class. So they deserve... Nah, they deserve to lose. They should lose twice. You know what I mean? And that's what I'm talking about. Spain played exceptionally well.
1: They played good.
0: They attacked for the whole game. Yeah. And common sense will tell you, after 10 times, you must score one.
1: Yeah.
0: It was 20-0. Attack at goals. 20-0. Zero beating Argentina with the greatest player, Messi. They didn't give the boy the ball. I really don't know what went on there.
1: Terrible performance from Argentina.
0: It was hurtful. It was depressing for the people who backed them.
1: Yeah.
0: And I have one more now. So, Guardian, your quote of the day not here. How am I going to get the quote of the day?
1: That's really
0: hell. I don't understand only. Well, who in charge here? Who is the editor? The guy? No, where's your quote of the day? How am I going to get him? Avex. I want to say a special good morning to my Georgettes. Corinne and Beatrice and Danelle and Wendy and Catherine with Mooka.
1: any other pets?
0: Yeah, and any other pets that you may possess. It's a good morning and much love to all. Tamron Sauce, Varetta till January, and Maria. I say good morning to all you girls. And in the words of what Ken says sometimes, or what he means to say, when you wake up in the morning, make sure you make that day, whatever day that is, worthwhile. You could sit down in the night and say, I did this. One little thing, whatever it is, it could help somebody one step forward. That's all you need to do. Don't stay in one place because, you know, as you will say, in a rolling stone gather no moss.
1: Yes.
0: Yeah, so Trinidad, that's what I really want to say. That's my word of the day. Don't get up in the morning and let the day waste. Be nice to someone and do something good, constructive. That is what I'm talking about.
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8: 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You all right? I find you're scratching plenty. What's going on? What's going on with you, boy?
9: Yeah, boy.
8: What's going on? What's going on?
9: Nothing.
8: I don't know.
9: Behind my ears always. Always. I don't know why.
8: You need to get the lady to take care of you, man.
9: And I scrub it and thing, eh?
8: Yeah.
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8: Christmas in July is here.
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8: 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Okay. We're going to do a script.
9: Yeah, we're going to finish the script.
8: Come on.
9: Now I have a question to ask you.
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8: 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Okay? 17 before 8 o'clock, it's mixed us. What were you going to ask me? Afraid, I don't know where it's come from, boy.
9: You know Shakira's 49?
8: That's what somebody messaged and said, 49.
9: Yeah,
8: but you didn't,
9: 49.
8: I didn't know her age. I thought
9: neither
8: you,
9: me.
8: I thought you, but why?
9: 49.
8: But why you say 40?
9: I thought
8: 40?
9: She was 40. I thought I read it somewhere. She was 40. Maybe I read it 9 years ago.
8: Maybe.
9: Which part of your body, regardless of how your washes, still smells?

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1: 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Just say yes with First Citizens.

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2: This is your Sport Now for July the 20th. Spain are kings of world football once again. The European champions captured their second FIFA World Cup title yesterday, edging defending champions Argentina 1-0 after extra time in a gripping final. After 90 minutes of tense, scoreless football, the match was finally settled in the 106th minute. Substitute Ferran Torres emerged as Spain's hero, sliding home from close range after Nico Williams headed across into his path. Spain had been the dominant side throughout the contest, controlling possession and creating the better opportunities, but Argentina's defense held firm for much of the match. The turning point came just before the end of normal time when Argentina midfielder Enzo Fernandez received a second yellow card for a reckless challenge, reducing the reigning champions to 10 men before extra time. Even with the numerical advantage, Spain still had work to do as Argentina mounted one final push, but Luis de la Fuente's side stood firm to secure a famous victory. The victory gives Spain their first World Cup title since their historic triumph in South Africa in 2010, while ending Argentina's hopes of becoming the first nation since Brazil in 62 to successfully defend the trophy. To cricket now, West Indies' hopes of winning the one-day international series against New Zealand are over after suffering a heartbreaking one-wicket defeat yesterday in a thrilling fourth match at Kensington Oval. Batting first, the West Indies endured another difficult start, collapsing to 81 for 6. Justin Graves, Casey Carty, Shea Hope and Shafane Rutherford all departed cheaply as the Black Caps seized control. The lower order, however, refused to surrender. Kudukesh Moti anchored a spirited recovery before valuable contributions from Amir Jangu, Jaden Seals and Vital Laws lifted the hosts to 188 all out in 44.4 overs. New Zealand's chase was far from straightforward. The visitors also lost wickets at regular intervals as the Windies bowlers kept the contest alive. Mark Chapman top scored with 33, while Michael Bracewell added a useful 30, but the result remained in the balance right to the closing stages. With just one wicket standing and victory still to be secured, the Black Caps held their nerve, reaching 189 for 9 with 5 balls to spare to claim a dramatic one-wicket win and an unassailable 3-1 lead in the 5-match series. Final ODI will now be played for pride, with New Zealand already assured of the series victory. And that was your Sport Now. I am Rajiv Surat Singh. Good day.
1: All right, that was Sports Now on your Sports Leader, Vibe City 105 FM. Look out for another sports report later on today. At 1 p.m. Mm-hmm. All right, folks?
3: 1 p.m.
1: Yeah,
3: 1 p.m.
1: 1 p.m.
3: You know my study, boy, Ken?
1: Oh,
3: when a plane crash, the only thing that does not destroy it is the black box, right? So why do they make the whole plane with the same material and make the black box? You ever study that?
1: Folks, we'll be back.

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0: feels like a holiday, parang in July. And you know we got the events, so stay tuned to find out where we're going to be next. That's right. 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Holidays on Vibe City 105 FM. 6 minutes ago before 8 o'clock, I want to say congratulations going out to Nyla Blackman. Last evening, she performed at the RC Mass Band Launch. And she also launched her new band. Yes, she has a new band. It's called the Experience Band. So congratulations going out to Nyla Blackman and her new band, okay? We wish her all the best. We're asking you folks, what do you believe should be done in relation to owners with dogs, dog owners, and their dog, especially their breed, sometimes are classified as dangerous. I mentioned earlier on, and I will keep saying it, I'm against this quote-unquote dangerous dog bill act, because what is a dangerous dog? Somebody is saying here, I was bitten already 4 times, and they were potongs, right? I got bitten by dogs 4 times in my life, and all was from potongs. But we wouldn't classify a potong as a dangerous dog, right? And potongs can be trained too as well, right? So don't tell me about dangerous dog. I do believe that the owner should take responsibility if that dog harms or hurts somebody else, God forbid. There should be consequences. But don't pass no bill about if you have a particular breed of dog that you need to get license and all. No. I don't subscribe to that.
1: Good morning, Shoken. Morning, man here, George. So part of your body that always smells about how much you wash it is your nose.
0: It's your nose. Like, you went and wash your nose. So you're coming back just now. You went and wash his nose. I hope so. Hey, depending how long it takes.
2: It's been a while. But you know, life is good. Life is good. Spain is marvelous. All those cheating Argentinians. Go home and cry. Go home and cry. Spain!
0: Very dramatic in your.
3: Yes,
0: in your
3: George
0: expression.
3: And Ken Simmons, yes, I know for the earthquake. Right? 6:56. Oh, God, and a fright in the shop here in the corner there. I say it was a big truck, but it wasn't heavy. Just had to trim a little shake.
0: A little shake.
3: Yeah, I felt it, Indigo Martin.
0: A little shake. Oh, dear. Just be careful, right?
4: Morning, guys. As regards the dog situation, boy, what happened is many times is they're dogs. So their function is to protect. They can't differentiate between a child, a big person, an old person. Their function is to protect. So my space is the 4 people that in this yard that I'm accustomed to. If a person enters the yard that's not supposed to be there, I'm going to deal with it accordingly, because this is not part of the structure that I'm accustomed to. So it's not necessarily always that the dogs have been trained to be vicious and the owners thinking. The dogs of their own accord protect what they know to be regular, which would be the people in the house or whoever it is, and anything outside of that, man, woman, child, is deemed a threat and dealt with accordingly. Sadly, that's where it is. Many times, some people have to keep the dogs properly leashed or train them or whatever, but many times it's not that the owner trained them, but the dogs have that protective nature, and that could lend itself to problems because they can't differentiate.
0: Yeah. But there's some coward dogs too, eh? Their dogs were like really coward. A little explosion, they run in. So when my dogs hear fireworks and gunshot and thing, them barking and getting on bad, you know. Some dogs, yeah, and you know the situation with fireworks, and dogs are traumatic, they're traumatized, sorry. Yeah, but I just think that, yes, the owners, let's not classify, what is a danger? What is a dangerous dog? Right? Somebody said there's no such thing as a dangerous dog because all dogs, and in general, all pets, has teeth. Right? We got news. Stand by. Major Network News.
5: 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The Homeland Security Minister says 465 PDOs were approved. Police say 449 were executed. Now, Guardian Media counted 434 notices in the Gazette. The figures cover different stages, but no complete public record shows how many PDO detainees were charged, released, or convicted. The PDOs are being challenged by businessman Dominic Hadid and his wife Genevieve. So far, they have been unsuccessful. That challenge now heads to the Privy Council. Their case has put detainees' health under the microscope. In his affidavit to the court, Hadid said he has serious medical conditions. He uses a CPAP machine to breathe while sleeping. The family of another detainee, Johan Harry, says he has sickle cell anemia. They say he was recently hospitalized with acute chest syndrome. Former Human Rights Commission head Denise Pitcher says the state must protect every life in its custody. She says the right to life cannot be suspended even during a state of emergency. Pitcher also says the public has a right to know what happened to every detainee. After more than 90 years of caring for the elderly, the J.C. McDonald Home for the Aged in San Fernando is appealing for help as it struggles to meet monthly expenses, pay staff, and carry out much-needed repairs. On Saturday, the Rotary Club of San Fernando hosted a free medical outreach for residents, providing blood pressure and diabetes screenings, while doctors reviewed medical records and offered recommendations for ongoing care. Chairperson Michelle Gopal Singh expressed gratitude to the Rotary Clubs for their support. She also appealed to the public for assistance, saying donations, whether financial or in the form of groceries, would be greatly appreciated.
6: Our biggest challenge here right now is 3.5 years we have not had subvention. That's our challenge because we have lots of repairs to do, payment to staff, right? So basically we are just making it through month to month.
5: Former Housing Minister and Member of Parliament for Trin City Maloney, Camille Robinson-Regis, is firing back at her successor in the Minister in the Ministry of Housing, Philip Alexander, after he blamed the previous administration for what he described as deteriorating conditions in Maloney. Rejecting his claims of neglect by the PNM, Robinson-Regis says

0: by a cat? I shouldn't ask you that, you know.
1: I don't know where you're going.
0: There's not anything bad, but I'm just listening to the song now.
1: You're listening to the song, and that's how the whole song now will come up with.
0: Well, that's what he said. I'm just repeating what he said. Welcome back, everybody. 15 minutes after 8 o'clock. You know what I study? You know what I was just studying? First and foremost, engineering. What's going on with you, boy, George? Where you ready? You need help, you know?
1: Yeah.
0: You need assistance, you know?
1: At least.
0: boy, you need assistance. So here's what, right? They said that, guys, those in engineer, the guy's an engineer. One of them, they came in and they brought
1: Dominic.
0: I know, let me call your name.
1: He said a guy from engineering.
0: Yeah, well, of course. Dominic. All right, Dominic. Of course, I didn't want to say that, but
1: no,
0: okay. All right, Dominic came and brought a working headphones.
1: Yes.
0: But you know what I say? You know what I say?
1: What do you say?
0: And I agree with him too. Is that only ungrateful? I'll tell you why. You get a brand new tablet to work and operate with.
1: Right?
0: Uh-huh. There are many radio stations that don't have that facility, don't have that.
1: But there are many radio stations that have George Gonzalez either.
0: Right. But what I'm saying is that
1: you get that, right?
0: Then you don't have a working headphones.
1: Right.
0: It's in your contract.
1: Right.
0: Does it state?
1: Mm-hmm.
0: That the company has to provide for you a headphone to work?
1: No, it doesn't.
0: So you're complaining you're ungrateful then?
1: Yeah, ungrateful. If you want to call it ungrateful.
0: Yeah.
1: I think this headphone's not working properly.
0: The same one that they break?
1: This one.
0: Wait.
1: But I'm going to deal with it.
0: Ireland, you're real fussy, no?
1: Yes, I am.
0: Oh,
1: well, because I like perfection. You like perfection too?
0: Yeah, but I don't fussy like you. You're not fussy, boy.
1: You don't voice your fussiness. But your car, you can't hear a thing and not fix it.
0: Well,
1: so you're fussy.
0: But you just don't voice it. I just take care of my things.
1: No, people just drive their car until it's tall.
0: Nah,
1: until it's tall.
0: I want lessons.
1: Yeah, I can't do that.
0: I want lessons.
1: I can't.
0: Well, clearly, if it's tall, you have to fix it.
1: Correct. I had to buy a battery for my car.
0: Your Benz?
1: Yeah. When I started it, now I must say, normally when your battery die and you start, you hear click, click.
0: Yeah.
1: A Benz, you hear that. You hear junk, junk.
0: Junk.
1: I said, what's the song?
0: Junk, junk.
1: Junk, junk. I said, what's this? I said, go and change the battery. So I changed my battery.
0: Yeah.
1: Yeah, that was almost like paying a mortgage. You know what I mean?
0: Yeah, well, I mean,
1: I went by Andy and Yandel, man.
0: Come on.
1: Handle my pertin and I had to say not. I said wood. Take it out the pertin, the test the old one. They say, okay, ready your battery.
0: Yeah, man. No, he really does a good work, right? Big up him and the team.
1: Yeah,
0: and they always locked onto it, right? All right, so 18 minutes after 8 o'clock. No, we're talking about the dogs, right? So let's add some context for those who are just joining us and why we're talking about it today.
1: Mm-hmm.
0: Explain to them.
1: There was a gentleman somewhere in Sunshine Avenue, I think in Samo, who had 5 dogs and he wouldn't tie them. And they complained, the neighbors that is, complained. His niece who lives there complained because of the dogs attack her and her daughter. They made several calls to police over the years and the man just not listening to them.
0: Mm-hmm.
1: And there was a confrontation among the dogs and the neighbors beat him.
0: And kill him!
1: Till he died.
0: They killed
1: him. I don't think they beat him. I don't think
0: they beat him to death.
1: Purpose was to kill him.
0: No, but that's.
1: But they beat him.
0: That's murder or manslaughter. How you?
1: I don't know. Well, no, what's the difference?
0: I don't know.
1: You're asking me about murder or manslaughter.
0: But I don't think
1: the intention was to kill him.
0: No, but still, it's
1: to beat him. And I agree. Hit him down, cold slap. Because your dog can be
0: easy to get a murder charge. You know?
1: Very easy. I agree.
0: Manslaughter.
1: Yeah, very easy. So if you have more than 2 dogs, you're supposed to get a slap.
0: Yeah. No,
1: and
0: no, no.
1: You get that slap in advance in case your dog get away one day. Now. So you take that slap in advance. Yeah.
0: So I believe I am in agreement with if you're animal, right? Because there's some cats who terrorize you. Know? All right, so what about pets? What about cats or even dogs? They may not They may not physically bite you or anybody that concerns you.
1: Mm-hmm.
0: But what about them who just come in your property and mess up, bite up your garbage bag?
1: Well, you don't have...
0: Defecate.
1: You don't have...
0: Oh, gosh. There are...
1: You have a fence?
0: Listen, there are folks who don't have... They're posh neighborhoods.
1: Uh-huh.
0: They don't have no fence in it, no?
1: Yeah, but they don't have no potong. There's no dog coming in and messing, and they don't have that.
0: No, but this is it. So I don't... One, categorically, let me reiterate, I don't agree in this dangerous dog act because of potong. And mind you, I got bite once in my life, and it was from a potong. I was living in Prisgallan's Lavantel there.
1: Mm-hmm.
0: And
1: a potong in Lavantel is a different kind of potong than anywhere else.
0: No, don't do that. Hear what? No. So they said, come now, the dog wouldn't bite you.
1: I don't play them there.
0: The dog wouldn't bite you. And I went to the yard. As a teenager, I went to the yard. And that dog come out from a... They had like a little old fridge, the holy dog, daddy dog there. And the dog hold on to me and watch and I wouldn't let go and started swing on my leg, you know.
1: Serious?
0: I tell you, it
1: bite where your ankle, or your leg, or where?
0: But the side of my
1: calf,
0: yeah.
1: Wow.
0: This side. And hold on to me. I think I can still see the scar.
1: I can still see the dog, you know.
0: No. And I was terrified as a youngster.
1: God, but you got... Don't tell me you're 13. Because I don't think you can take any more trauma. No more trauma, boy. That's why you are how you
0: are. Why are you so...
1: As
0: you
1: a
0: so,
1: teenager, they real so? Traumatized you, boy.
0: So...
1: Dog and cat.
0: I said to myself...
1: Let me own some dogs.
0: Let me own some dogs.
1: And let me train my dogs.
0: And train my dogs accordingly.
1: I just think it is
0: important if you have a family... Yes, you can have a dog to say, oh, God, you're cute.
1: You know, a pet.
0: Have your dog inside and all them kind of thing, right? That's fine. For those who like that, that's fine. For me, I would not prefer my dog and him inside. My dog and him have a particular purpose. They are there to protect and serve. That is my police, right? They are there for that.
1: So,
0: because I invest in you, Mr. Chow. Do you know how much a chow? Do you know how much to take and taking care of dogs?
1: Mm-hmm.
0: One dog is a responsibility.
1: Yeah.
0: Fathers are so much. Come on. So
1: no, chow is expensive.
0: So am I doing that? Am I doing that because?
1: No, well, partner.
0: I just like dogs.
1: Yeah, but I mean, not everything in the world needs to have a purpose, Ken. People just do things because they like it. Not everything you give, you expect to get back.
0: No, I know you won't hear, right? But somebody was saying, morning, guys, I got bitten by dogs 4 times in my life. And all of them was from potong. So don't tell me. And then that bill, that draft that they had done for the Dangerous Dog Act, did it include potong in there?
1: No.
0: A bad potong. Listen, you ever in a neighborhood, you're afraid to walk and run in the area.
1: Or ride.
0: Because what's that potong?
1: In your tail like a ton of bricks.
0: What's that potong?
1: I'm asking, Ken, you promised us a new pair of working headphones. Yeah. All you're studying, Ken?
0: So, management said that they believe murder would be if it was intent. But you never know. If you set up to kill the person, it's murder.
1: Well,
0: but
1: right.
0: You never know. That was the intent.
1: No, man. That wasn't the intent.
0: You wouldn't know. How you would know? How? So, this is an honest question.
1: Mm-hmm.
0: In light of that, how would you know? Or they look to get him on some hand.
1: Right.
0: Right? And say, boy, listen.
1: Nobody intent. Very rare.
0: You wouldn't know. You can't tell.
1: I don't
0: tell.
1: Think they intend to go and kill him, man.
0: You wouldn't know. How you would know that?
1: No, but because of the circumstances.
0: So just you can't. Well annoying, you can't kill somebody.
1: Uh-huh.
0: With, I don't know what they use.
1: With intent. But no, there must be, I don't know. They beat him if they say...
0: Right.
1: Well, I don't know.
0: You could beat somebody to death?
1: The story says that he was upright. So maybe he was sitting upright. I don't know. This police said when he reached, he was upright. But
0: I don't know. Let's take a call. Hello, good day. Welcome.
2: Hello?
0: Yes, hi. Yes. How are you?
2: I am good, thanks.
0: Nice. Talk to me.
1: You're not even a call.
2: You're talking about cat. Let me tell you.
0: Oh, God. Are we here?
1: Whole conversation.
2: I had an incident over the weekend where police had to get involved.
1: I wish I had an incident over the weekend.
0: Go ahead.
2: All right. So when I moved in where I'm living, is it a pet-friendly place? Then the neighbor next to me end up with a stray cat. That's none of my business. Right? As long as your cat can come in my space, we good. Then the lady downstairs, I don't know the arrangement she have with the landlord, she have a cat. Now, keep all your cats in all your apartment. All of a sudden, all of them want to come on my balcony.
0: Yeah,
2: so
0: like
2: I bought
0: that.
2: Black pepper, vinegar, black disinfectant. It's like over here working then, right? I buy all these things to get rid of it. And I keep asking the people to keep their cats in their apartment, walk it in a leash, but do not allow it to roam because it's not a pet-friendly environment. Nobody want to listen to me. So the cats came upstairs and I tried to throw it off the roof.
0: You tried to throw the cat off the roof?
2: Yeah.
0: Who the jail is this?
2: Right, and then, so I'm threatened to kill it. She go and make a report in the police station. Right, police come. They're not coming out for people who want to kill. I saw a woman, I'm saying her husband want to kill her. They don't go for that, you know. You come by me because I threatened to kill a cat.
0: Right.
2: So I told him, I said, the cat in my space. If I put down poison in my apartment and the cat come and eat it, well, nothing to do with me. They need to keep their cats in their apartment. Anyway, I had to go. Bye.
0: Okay, bye. Take care. So
1: I don't understand
0: the primary. Okay, so here's all right. The primary difference between murder and manslaughter
1: is intent and an error.
0: Right. So the offender's state of mind and intent. But how are we to gauge? How are the officers to gauge my intention? If I look, I swing for you, and I'm looking to give you some hand,
1: mm-hmm,
0: with your bare hand. Like I looked at the beekeeper when it was over the weekend.
1: Oh, serious?
0: You ever see the beekeeper?
1: What do you mean?
0: That bad.
1: No, bad. And you have a part two come in.
0: That bad. So yeah. I saw it and I said, it's only later on in the movie that he used a gun, a firearm.
1: Yeah, but yeah.
0: You could use it with your bare hands and kill somebody. So how do you know
1: I'm
0: the intent?
1: I'm so glad you enjoy a movie that don't have nothing to do with nothing. It's just for
0: money involves food. Premeditation or malice.
1: Woman is the greatest, boy.
0: Forethought. The intent to kill or cause grievous harm while manslaughter involves an unlawful killing without the malicious intent. So the intention. So you never know someone's intention.
1: Blessed morning, George and Ken. There should be a bill passed that if your dog bites or kills someone, you, the owner, make a jail. So your dog not dangerous, no problem. So your dog bite a person, you, the owner, spend 2 years.
0: No.
1: Your dog kill somebody, you're in jail if you're a current murderer.
0: All right, so you see, I don't think it's not as easy as black and white, right? So let's just say for some reason or the other, your dog, for some reason, you're doing well to maintain and secure your premises,
1: mm-hmm,
0: so that the dog wouldn't hurt anybody.
1: Mm-hmm.
0: And for some reason or the other, mm-hmm, the dog got loose. Probably
1: bust the chain or whatever.
0: I don't know. Right? And the owner has a reputation of taking care of the dog and
1: right,
0: securing
1: the dog. Right, that's different.
0: And it happened not intentionally. Not to say that you're irresponsible, and that happened. So
1: right.
0: So now the owner should be charged. And another thing too. What about neighbors who willfully poison people's dog and kill the dog? So if you decide
1: why don't poison and kill it?
0: Why you decide? No, for malicious reasons.
1: Oh, serious?
0: No. So if you decide now you don't like my dog does be barking all night. You're not sleeping properly in the night, and you decide to poison my dog. What should I do now when I find out that if you poison my dog?
1: How you know they poison it? You suspect that it's them.
0: No, well, if I have sufficient evidence.
1: Oh, you have city cameras.
0: I have cameras. Not everybody has cameras.
1: Right.
0: Yeah, I have cameras outside and inside.
1: Right.
0: Right? So if you are well secured, eh?
1: Mm-hmm.
0: So if you recognize and it's a witness, you find out, you have evidence that, mm-hmm, your neighbor poisoned your dog. What should...
1: So man or a dog?
0: That neighbor...
1: Banner. That's like your
0: what
1: wife
0: that,
1: saying.
0: What that person should?
1: She find lipstick on your shirt. Wash the shirt.
0: They should get jail.
1: You killed my dog. Yes.
0: Only two double standard. All right.
1: Police right to come. Good morning, George and Ken.
0: Let's take a short commercial break and come back with much more, right? 8:29 on time. Let's go.
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1: Ken, what is free giveaway?
2: I don't know.
1: That's like reverse back.
2: I don't know.
1: I'm reading a script and that is in the script, I'm not reading that.
2: I don't know, boy. Hey, free. We got free giveaways.
1: Man, somebody say, you ever heard about a naughty dog? I mean, your dog don't bite. No, I agree.
2: Ah, boy.
1: Good morning to Jojo.
2: Jojo!
1: Jojo sends us a good morning. Good morning, gentlemen. Kenny, it was good to see you at the RBL 5K on Saturday. I want to send a special good morning to my son, Israel. This was only his second 5K ever. And he plays sixth overall.
2: Hey.
1: And first in the age group. So proud of him.
2: Cheyenne.
1: Oh, yes.
2: Pressure senior.
1: Cheyenne.
2: Girl. Oh, gosh.
1: Good morning. Oh, I can't say good morning to Cheyenne.
2: All right.
1: I understand you.
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1: Serious,
2: boy.
1: Correct.
2: This thing serious, boy. Yeah, July is this.
1: And now you see it's July and it's going to August.
2: 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Check them out, okay? Yeah. The reason for there's a reason for the season.
1: Yes.
2: Christmas in July.
1: Yes.
2: The reason for the season
1: is
2: Christ.
1: Not the Christmas in July, no. It's bank.

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1: Who coming?
0: Futska Matsuri, I think so. That's the name of it. Futska. Futska Matsuri.
1: Food. Food. You sure not food hall?
0: No.

0: Japan races mm-hmm. into Waterfield International Raceway Saturday 1st and Sunday 2nd August. Okay, so mark it down on your calendar. Circle it on your calendar. Type it in on your the phone, the calendar on your phone, and let them know.
1: Yeah. It's going to be lots of fun.
0: Let your crew know. All right.

0: call this number, right? They've said to WhatsApp it. So don't call the WhatsApp. Okay? 499-7090. 499-7090. What's the name of the track first? 2026. Georgie.
1: Oh, sorry. What's the name of it? Slice of Japan.
0: Okay, it's a Slice of Japan. Races into Waterfield. What's the name of it?
1: Fuka Matsuri.

0: Yes, a slice of Japan. It's a wall of fields.
1: August 1st and 2nd.
0: That's right.
1: Saturday and Sunday.
0: That's right.
1: Yeah, yeah, yeah. Driving. Racing.
0: You're drifting. You know, Sean. You know, Sean is a big drifter. Sean 3.0.
1: Oh, serious?
0: The man could drive.
1: See, I didn't know that.
0: He's a big drifter.
1: I know he's a derelict, but I didn't use a drifter.
0: Why are you so, boy?
1: No, I'm just telling you.
0: Big up Sean 3.0. Yeah, I know he's going to.

0: Yo, George and Ken, I like the topic this morning. Dogs.
1: Dogs.
0: And these dirty dogs. I was glad to see a whole group of dogs put their tail between their leg and exit the World Cup.
1: But
0: dirty dogs.
1: But this is the last game, so.
2: Port of Spain, not Port of Argentina.
1: Yeah.
2: A man said, George, morning. Ken, morning. Kurt from New York, the milkman. Locked on. George, Spain had the best defense in the tournament. Imagine throughout the tournament, they only conceded one goal and never lost a game and had one draw. Argentina was totally outplayed, and that's why they lost. The better team won.
1: Jojo, I saw Jojo on Friday. I saw her in person on Friday. So, Jojo,
2: yes.
1: What's going on, Jojo? Have a great day.
2: That don't matter. Ramona is here.
1: Hey!
2: That's what matters.
1: Ramona!
2: That is what matters.
1: Darling. How are you doing? You good?
3: You'll be
1: 4-time. Thank you very much for holding on yesterday.
3: Oh, yes.
1: Yeah. Champion, man.
2: Yeah, just run out of people to hold on for me. Just go through the whole shift, you know.
3: Yes.
1: One.
2: Remember that how big he is?
1: Oh, gosh.
2: Just ask him, are you working this weekend?
1: Hey.
2: You don't tell them, and just ask him. That's when you're a big boy.
1: There
2: was a day I used to be like that, but not again.
1: Don't do that.
2: They used to be like that. Yeah, but not
1: again.
3: When I get bigger, I want to be like that.
2: Yeah, they're going to see how you're working.
1: Ramona,
3: yes, Ken.
1: Don't encourage George and his triple.
3: All right, darling. I want to encourage him.
1: Right?
3: Yes, what you was going to tell me?
1: Yeah, treat it at a limited respect, but don't encourage it in nonsense. Right?
2: Yep. With respect.
1: I want to say thank you for
2: oh, here we go again.
3: Yesterday.
1: Oh, yeah, yeah.
2: If you have to, thank everybody who worked your ship partner, you'll run out of people to thank, you know.
3: Yeah, it was nice. I enjoyed it because the really World Cup was going on, so it was really, really nice.
1: Yeah.
2: But you all brought the World Cup, the whole thing live?
3: No.
1: Prestige
2: not
1: nice.
2: the
1: don't
2: football.
1: Use the word World Cup.
2: Right.
1: You can't use the word World Cup.
2: It's gone. You don't want
3: no. No, they were actually bringing the, like, you know, the activities,
2: the event. Yes.
3: The games,
2: yes.
3: And all of that.
2: Yes.
3: But during the game time, I was playing music while watching the game.
2: You're right.
1: Yeah.
2: And we don't have no small TV here.
3: Yeah.
2: I mean,
1: we have big thing.
2: Yeah, so when I walk here, I just come with my 12-inch TV.
4: Blessed morning. Happy New Week to the Mixnuts team and everybody who locked on and listening and enjoying the vibes and vibes to 105. Goodness all the time. One love, get from Tonga. I was here.
2: Good morning. Hope everyone had a fantastic weekend. Dexter from Princess Tom locked on always.
1: We get you. Yeah.
2: Women of worth, the Queen's experience was amazing. Thanks to Mr. John and everyone at Vibe City 105.
1: Okay. Nice. Women of worth, that was an event.
2: That's the book she had.
1: Oh, yes. Somebody say, I thought he was in danger. I don't comment on that.
2: Who's that?
1: Somebody who was in the Brentwood, the mobile viewing party yesterday.
2: The Brentwood, the Bent or Brent?
1: Brent.
2: They say Bent. I don't know what you're talking about.
1: Brent.

0: again, George and Ken. Ken, I want to believe the difference between the dangerous dog and the poton is that a poton, you may be fearful of getting bite, but the dangerous dog, you actually fear for your life because they will kill you. I think that's the biggest difference.
1: No, the difference is, yes, buy a breed dog.
2: Let me tell you something. Some years ago, I was given an incorrect address. The person gave me the address back to front. And I walked into the yard like I was supposed to be there, because I was supposed to be there, not knowing it was an incorrect address. And three pit bulls came running towards me. But because I love dogs, I did not have any fear. And I spoke to the dogs like I was supposed to be there anyway. And those dogs did nothing. Three pit bulls, two small females and one massive male.
3: That is woman.
1: I remember going into a situation and three cats were there. I can't call names though.

0: horrible feeling.
1: George.
0: You put me on my back.
1: George.
0: And attack what?
1: That is Isaac Blackman to the ceiling. That's a gospel song. How you will butcher the gospel song?
0: Oh, so that's not gospel. How you come here?

0: brought to you by Jimmy Abood. A serious affliction is sweeping the nation. More from our reporter on the ground. Pam?
1: Everyone has stopped smiling and are heading towards Jimmy Abood.
0: Seriously?
1: Seriously. It seems to be the effect of Jimmy Abood's Super Serious July Sale. The biggest sale of the year on textiles, home goods, and more. Wait, Jim, it's happening to me. I seriously can't control it. I'm heading to Jimmy Abood.
0: Pam! Pam!

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0: 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Bass. No Time to Waste. The Man with the
1: immortal.
0: Music. Sensational Sammy. The Assassin. 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
1: The soca parang. Pensioners and them. 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

Henry Street in Port of Spain, or number 27 Lapwing Drive, Ibis Avenue, out there in Barataria. Hurry in, because these prices are definitely no joke.

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0: Listen back in the mid-morning session. And listen to all that sweet music. We know it could only come from one person.
1: Oh, gosh.
0: And that's DJ Ramona, the queen of the airways.
1: Hey.

teams, they have great players, you know, and so much weight on their shoulders as well, because you know it's the entire world, eh? 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Oh my gosh, it's just be so much sometimes. 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So anyway, but boy oh boy, yeah, we're here. Anyway, good morning, DJ Ramona. Thanks to those slows, my parrot sings to everyone.

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0: DJ Ramona, how was your weekend? As you say, broken down mentally. Well, I'm with Sammy. Anybody talk to Sammy this morning?
1: Hi. 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Nigel and Antics went to check on him. I also spoke with Donnie. She said he's good. So, yes, I'm hoping he's good and he'll be at work today. Just say that. I don't know.
2: Yeah, Ramona, Windward, Rice and Road. 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
0: It's

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0: T. DJ Wiz. DJ Grazer. Terra Sound. Bass. No Time to Waste. The Man with the
1: immortal.
0: Music. Sensational Sammy. The Assassin. Music Jazz. 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

0: at the Nation Station. All you have to do is link us up. Call 279-5044. You can send a WhatsApp message as well. Yeah, 279-5044. That's where you send the messages. Give us a little insight about your business. What do you do, you know, to earn an honest dollar, you know. What? Yeah, just give us a little insight about your business. And yeah, you might be able to get a salute here inside the Vibe Salute segment. All right, that's upon my return. Yeah. All right, so out there, thank you, darling. Thank you so very much. Hey, look, Brown Sugar Boy. Let me hear from Brown Sugar out there in the ETL.
1: Good morning to my favorite female DJ, Ramona. And I'm sure I'm not the only one that feels that way. But good morning to you and to all that's locked on. I just want to bless you and everyone that's tuning in to the best radio station. Mm. Yes, it's yours truly, Brown Sugar here. Atlanta is always locked on, strong and listening. Ramona, have a blessed week.
0: Thank you.
1: Much love to you and to each and everyone.
0: Thank you, Brown Sugar. Yes, darling. Much love and blessings to you as well, all right?
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0: Best material.
2: Best morning to you. All 105 was. Michelle. Have a good day.
0: Philip, good morning. Why the everybody just rename me? Don't even name
3: me. DJ Ramona, Dalia from Manza. 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
0: Morning, Dale.
3: I'm listening to greetings to Miss Marlene Francis from Manzang. Mm-hmm. Today's her birthday, and she wants to hear pieces from the Aria Bat song.
0: All right.
3: Happy birthday to Miss Marlene.
0: All right.
3: I really hear your big shop.

0: Yeah.
1: Hi, good morning, Ramona. I highly doubted that Mr. Sensational will come out today because he have to recuperate from that big, major loss. So I don't think he will come to it today. And I could bet Mr. Sensational will not be coming out today. Have a good day.
0: She said she could bet he coming out today. Oh, it's not like Sammy girl, yeah. Sammy said he's not sick for today.
2: Hi, good morning, Ramona.
0: Morning, darling.
2: Some sad news. I just want to send condolences to Sammy and the pastor of Argentina. Sorry, there, Sammy.

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0: Mona and your family. Loving the house. 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Sammy, come out. Let the people prong you now. You're putting your back seat today. You're back Argentina. I was back in Spain. Come on, let people prong you now. Face it. Loving the house. We still love you. Bye.
1: Oh, gosh. Hey, boy. Hey, let me say good morning. Going on to iShow there in St. Madeline. She's always locked up.

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It's resting. 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Leave him alone, right? But Ramona, you had a good laugh, and Sammy could laugh too after all these tears. Oh, yeah, he will definitely.

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1: Bonzi, we must punk Sammy. The amount of talk Sammy gave everybody
2: True.
1: Between Friday and Saturday.
2: Oh, let's
1: and
2: serious.
1: Several of us warn him. We tell him who laugh last, laugh best.
2: Oh.
1: And hey, you know we had to punk him this whole week.
2: Oh.

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1: 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No Time to Waste. The Man with the
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0: What kind of behavior is that? Get you in some big stone. Get you in some big stone for Sammy. Sammy, you own the restaurant and you're eating under the table. Better behavior than that, Sammy. Better behavior than that.
1: Leon, good morning.
2: Good morning, Jeremona. Good morning, Jeremona. This is your boy, Gary Redman, taxi driver, your bodyguard.
1: Yes, darling.
2: This is what's going on, Ramona. Sammy predict 3-1. One for Spain, 3 for Argentina. But that prediction with Argentina wasn't right. But Spain scored a 1.
1: Wee, boy.
2: I got people pressuring him, so.
1: Sammy, I try to help you, boy. Bye-bye.
3: Good morning, Ramona. Good morning, Ramona.
1: Morning, darling.
3: Ramona, tell them to leave Sammy alone.
1: Oh,
3: leave Sammy alone. Everybody have their own opinion. The game is over. Only leave Sammy alone. Sammy is good.
1: Oh, gosh. Only hear that. Felicity says Sammy is good.
4: What is your Ramona? She's out there, yeah. She's out there, she's a Ramona. Yes, she is. Yes, she's telling me this is your mother. Yes, she is. What is your Ramona? We outside.

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0: 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I'm Ryan Bechu. Top of the news this afternoon. While senior police officers are confirming that Saturday's triple murder was gang-related, they say one of the victims, 56-year-old Selvan Jack, was not the intended target. Police received a report of gunshots at Unipet gas station at the corner of Morva Old Road and Eastern Main Road, Laventille, around 9:15 a.m. When they arrived, they found the bodies of Khalil Williams, Jack, and Mikhail Campbell. Two vehicles believed to be involved in the killing were later found abandoned. In a social media post following the killing, MP for the area, Kareem Marcel, called on witnesses to come forward and assist the police in solving the crime. Speaking with the media at the scene, head of the Port of Spain Division, which borders with the Northeastern Division, where the men are from, called on criminals to maintain the peace accord they signed.
1: At the end of the day, we don't want to interfere with anybody's constitutional rights or freedom of movement as such, right? Because life has to go on and people have the activities that they need to participate in. What the police would like is for persons to be law-abiding, right? And if they are law-abiding, then they have no problems, if you understand. So what we like is the criminality to stop, right? We heard that there was a peace accord.
0: Police are calling on anyone with information that could lead to the arrest of the killers to come forward. Meanwhile, police are still searching for eight men who escaped from the Immigration Detention Center on Saturday afternoon. Residents of Trinidad Road, Wallerfield, across the street from the detention center, tell CNC3 News of their experience following the escape.
2: About three of them come down in the road by us, and one came by my house and kicked down the front door and all kind of thing and come inside by me. And my sister was on the phone with he, and I was sleeping. And I just hear my sister started screaming and thing. And then when I come inside, I see the man running outside. And then he just pop in and the police hold him and whatever. And then that was the end of daddy. And then the police come and they start asking questions and all kind of thing.
0: Police say several arms of the police service are continuing their hunt for the missing men. The six of the 14 men who escaped have been recaptured. The Law Association of Trinidad and Tobago is urging the public to keep criticism of the Court of Appeal's ruling in the Hadid case respectful and not allow it to undermine confidence in the justice system. In a statement today, the association said, while people have every right to question and debate judicial decisions, recent commentary, particularly on social media, has included personal attacks on judges that threaten the integrity and independence of the judiciary. The association stresses that the Court of Appeal's recent ruling was made as an interlocutory application and does not determine the ultimate legality of the Hadid's detention or the constitutionality of the state of emergency regulations. It says those issues remain before the courts. LATT says the Constitution preserves judicial oversight during a state of emergency, and it is the court's responsibility to determine whether emergency powers are lawful and proportionate. The association is also urging attorneys to encourage their clients to express criticism respectfully and avoid statements that attack the integrity of the court or erode public confidence in the administration of justice. A new partnership between the Inter-American Development Bank and the Ansa Mikhail Group of Companies is expected to expand industrial capacities while strengthening supply chains and economic growth across the region. The partnership aims to support investments in key productive sectors across the Caribbean, as the IDB has approved up to US $500 million in financing for the project, with an initial commitment of US $200 million. According to a statement, this is the IDB's largest ever financing initiative in the Caribbean. President of this country's Farmers Union, Shiraz Khan, says a recent meeting with stakeholders of the dairy industry was futile, as pertinent questions and concerns were not addressed. Khan says while there is some speculation that the shutdown of Nestle in TNT might be delayed until the end of the year, no progress was made, and questions concerning Nestle's rationale for winding up operations in this country remain unanswered.
3: It is that all of a sudden Nestle want to come out of a place, and it is not like they were not making money or doing good business. We ask the question, and that

0: in this country exploring the possible sale of the company. Recovery efforts are underway in Guyana after a ferry carrying at least 116 passengers sunk off the coast on Saturday. While only two passengers have been confirmed dead, Guyana's opposition leader Azraddin Mohamed says many passengers were not logged on the manifest. He says most of the passengers on the MV Barima were children and families going about their weekend chores, adding that 36 hours after, the numbers for the dead are expected to rise significantly. He blames the poor condition of the vessel for the tragedy. Mohammed says if the vessel was not condemned, at the very least, significant repairs should have been undertaken.
1: The MV Barima, first of all, the vessel is approximately 90 years old, 90. This vessel should have been condemned a long time ago. This vessel has a lot of issues.
0: Mohammed says the MV Barima is used by Region 1 residents, most of whom cannot afford any means of transportation to get to and from the capital, Georgetown. He believes the vessel was over the maximum weight permitted.
1: There are so many videos circulating online where, when the vessel left Georgetown, where it was loaded, when it was leaving Georgetown, water was coming in the vessel. That alone shows the weight in the vessel.
0: Guyana's Prime Minister Mark Phillips told AFP emergency teams expect to find more survivors as operations continue. He added that those rescued so far include both passengers and a crew. Let's take a break. We'll be right back.
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0: 7 minutes before 1 o'clock. We got 7 more minutes inside this hour before I shut down my first hour. Now, gonna be taking your phone calls in the next one. You know what we do on a Monday. More music, less everything else on a Monday with you. Enjoy your thing. Lunchtime in TNT.
2: When we go home.
0: And I got some surprise. Yeah, we got a big surprise. See you next week, Friday. Performing live.
2: Somebody say,
0: Eddie Water. Hey!

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Listen. Anybody feel proud to be from Trinidad and Tobago, boy? I hear people say so much negative things.

0: Good afternoon. This is your sport report for Monday, July the 20th, 2026. I am Walter Alibi. Now, Spain are the champions of world football. The European champions captured their second FIFA World Cup title yesterday when they edged defending champions Argentina 1-0 after extra time in a gripping final. After 90 minutes of tense scoreless football, the match was finally settled in the 106th minute. Substitute Ferran Torres emerged as Spain's hero, sliding home from close range after Nico Williams headed across into his path. The Spanish had been the dominant side throughout the contest, controlling possession and creating the better opportunities. But Argentina's defense held firm for much of the match. The turning point, though, came just before the end of normal time when Argentina's midfielder Enzo Fernandez received a second yellow card for a reckless challenge, reducing the reigning champions to 10 men before extra time. But even with numerical advantage, Spain still had work to do as the Argentine mounted one final push, but Luis de la Fuente's side stood firm to secure a famous victory. Now, the victory gives Spain their first World Cup title since their historic triumph in South Africa in 2010, while ending Argentina's hope of becoming the first nation since Brazil in 1962 to defend the trophy. Turning to volleyball now, and Trinidad and Tobago's men's volleyballers are set to face the Bahamas for the bronze medal this afternoon as the action in the Kosovo Men's Final Four Championship in Curaçao continues today. The men in the red, white and black strips first succumbed to a 3-0 loss to Barbados in their opener on Saturday night and then went under to the home team Curaçao 3-1. Coach Gideon Dixon's Chargers were scheduled to face the Bahamas yesterday in a final group match, which will be a repeat of today's bronze medal match. Facing Barbados in the opener, the Bajans took the first set 29-27 and began the second set with much confidence before prevailing 27-25 for a 2-0 advantage. They then sealed the win in the third set by holding off the Trinbagonians 25-23. Now, against Curaçao, TNT was off to a flying start with a 25-16 victory that instilled early confidence. But they were later made to eat humble pie as the home team stormed back to claim the other three sets, 25-23, 25-15, and 25-21. Now, that was your sport. I am Walter Alibi.
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1: 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Bass. No Time to Waste. The Man with the
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1: 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Sensational Sammy. The Assassin. 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

0: right, let's get interactive right here at the Vibe. CT 105.1 FM. How was your weekend? What you did? Hello, good afternoon. Welcome, Majestic Monday. Let's open the line.
1: Majestic Monday, blessings of doctor.
0: Hey, my brother, how are you going? How is everything? How is everything? First caller, boy. Great. You're the first caller inside.
1: Yes, well, boy, we have two people to go and look for now.
0: Well, who are those two individuals? Let me first say, who are those two people?
1: Well, it's our good partner.
0: Which one?
1: We have to go and look for Barney in St. Anne's Mental Hospital.
0: Oh, that is where he is, because I didn't see him for the day. I didn't even see him on the road today.
1: Maybe
0: I would have seen him on the road or driving, or, you know, he used to look jolly and things like that.
1: Because what I heard after the game, he went to make a trip, but instead of driving, he was flying. He was a pilot, so they managed to come to St. Anne's one time. And then I don't know if Sammy got a bed as yet, because I heard Sammy is worried at a Rima hospital.
0: Well, in Sammy's case, on Saturday, because remember I told you I went up there Saturday night because I played for Howie's birthday night. So I went there early. That was my first stop amongst other places that I had was to play over the weekend. And I left her 2 box of Panadol for Sammy by the bar. And he could chase it. He could have chased it a little, and just with a little gin or vodka or something. I left 2 Panadol. He said he wouldn't need that. He said he have enough.
1: Panadol won't be enough. So I'm hoping that he got a bed in a Rima hospital.
0: I said the amount of goals that could have take place. He said, nah, Spain only getting one. I said, right, Spain getting one, okay. But what he failed, he was correct, Spain getting one. But what
1: if Spain got one?
0: You know, but he forgot it. What he didn't realize is Argentina get none. Actually, I leave the Panadol and everything for me. Was boy, you know. So we cry. He cry. Sunday, yesterday, I saw some videos.
1: From what I'm hearing, I hear that he's not frying fish now. I hear that he's frying pork.
0: I don't know what he's frying. But what I can tell you, I know he's not coming to work today, because he took some leave. He took some time off, immediate time off, you know, to heal. So he's not coming today. He's not coming today. Yeah.
1: For the rest of the year, you mean?
0: I don't know. No. You come. I know today he's not coming today. I don't know about the rest of the week, because he's on some strong meds. But I don't know.
1: But so boy, you might have to double up and triple up.
0: And boy, I ain't doubling. Like I told him that when Spain won, it was a victory for us, because, you know, we are part of it. We are part of Spain.
1: Port of Spain.
0: Oh my goodness.
1: Of Argentina.
0: Yeah. And you know Spain.
1: God bless you. And YouTube safely.
0: Thank you very much, my brother. What's going on there, boy? Hello, good afternoon. Hello, good afternoon.
2: Good afternoon, Dr. Russell. That's kind of Monday.
0: How are we going? It's Majestic Monday. What's going on, partner?
2: Majestic Monday. Right now, I hear Sammy in ICU, you know.
0: Where are you, Sammy?

was in awe. He was in awe. He must mix about four or five different drinks all in one cup and take a shot one time. Yeah, boy. But you know, at the end of the day, you know, it was a good game. It was a good game. It was a great game.

0: They stand up against Argentina. We saw a good. Who's that? Who's going to play?
1: They really play Messi.
0: Nah, boy, Argentina play good still, boy. But Spain was on the attack. They was on the attack right through. They was attacking. Yeah.

0: Good afternoon, Dr. Ross.
1: Hey, good afternoon.
0: I know you're an Argentina man too.
1: No.
0: But you wasn't as condescending as Sammy. But just checking to see if you're doing all right, how you're feeling. You know, just checking on you. You know, this is a wellness check.
1: You
0: better make sure Sammy coming in, otherwise he might be doing a double.
1: No, he's not coming. Let me just say this. To be fair, yes, I'm a supporter of Argentina, and also, yes, I'm a supporter of Spain. Those are my two teams, all right? Now, there's only three teams I have. It's Argentina, Spain, and Brazil. Those are my three teams, all right? So, you know, that I support. I like my football, but I ain't going to that extreme to say this. So, I know at the end of the day, my two teams who I support, they were in the finals for the first or second. I cool with that. I was cool with that. Let's see.
2: Dr. Ross. Them medication and bandages sent for Sammy. You better check and see if it's enough, eh?
1: I'll drop some for him Saturday night. And I'll make sure you don't have any Panadol in the blue and white box. I just want to give him the blue and white box.

0: Good afternoon, Dr. Ross. Hey. Welcome to you.
1: Hey, what's going on? How are you going?
0: I good. I like my bad. Listen to vibes.
1: Well, it's vibes that I listen to. It's vibes.
0: Mm-hmm.
1: It's vibes.
0: Vibes is the real thing.
1: Yeah, quarter to three and there's vibes. Yeah.
0: But, doctor, I didn't know my next father, you know. I think I'm my next father.
1: You're my next father?
0: Yeah, one die and one alive still.
1: Well, who's our next father if
0: doctor,
1: I don't mind?
0: I'll tell you when I see you personally.
1: All right, well, I'll see you next week Friday, immortal.
0: Next week Friday, we have to talk serious, doctor.
1: All right, well, I'll talk to you. Let me know who your father is, you know. Yeah, let me know who your next father is, right?
0: Doctor, you didn't see your father yesterday.
1: Who's that?
0: The painter, man. He have a whole set of paint in his hand.
1: Yeah, all that paint.
0: Paint something.
1: All that in his hand yesterday. You saw him?
0: Yes.
1: Wow.
0: You went and do a painting watch yesterday.
1: Wow. You real marketing man there, girl. Yeah. What about the man who was eaten by you? He gone back or he still here?
0: Yeah, he gone back at Vex. I wanted to stay for the Immortal, but we could not make it.
1: Die nothing. Your hands going to be full for Immortal, girl.
0: Yeah,
1: your hands
0: full. I'm always full. He's selling things for me, don't know.
1: Oh, God. Taking hand.
0: Yeah.
1: All right, darling. Taking hand, boy. The man selling things from foreign for me, just, man.
2: Good afternoon, Dr. Ross.
1: Good afternoon,
2: Dr. Ross, you do

0: And next week, we'll go the artist boy. Or we should leave the artist as a surprise. All I can tell you, we're heading down south. Might be the last train. I want to say. Might be the last train to south. All I can tell you, all you get all your tickets. That is all I will tell all you. Hello, good afternoon. Welcome. Line two. Good afternoon.
1: Rusty.
0: Oi,
1: okay. Majestic Monday.
0: How you going, boy? How you feeling? How you feeling?
1: Boy, huh? People don't snuff yesterday, boy.
0: I know you're not. See, I'm painting
1: it. Yeah, boy. I go into the market to about my own business.
0: Mind your business.
1: Mm-hmm. Yeah, boy. I get hijacked. Yes?
0: Way. Just so they must see one today, immortal ticket, but them had a ticket already.
1: Them had that already, man.
0: Them had that already.
1: Yeah, you can't play.
0: Yeah. Anyway, Green Jess said her shoes is polished already. She wants to know if it's high heels or flats.
1: Who is that?
0: Green dress. Green dress.
1: Okay.
0: Green dress and her team will be there.
1: Well, not too bad, man.
0: So she said to ask you. I tell her, send her voice on, so I'll play the voice on just now. So it's high heels or flats? What do you prefer?
1: Whichever one she could move with.
0: Yeah. Walk with your dance.
1: You know, I just spinning and...

0: Yeah. This is well. This weekend, Tom. All right, we go, Link. Go, Robbie. All right, brother. Blessings, man. Yeah, man. Line one. Good afternoon.
1: Hello?
0: Granny.
1: Hello, Dr. Ross.
0: Good afternoon to you, Granny. How are you going?
1: Yeah, good afternoon, Mr. White.
0: Yeah, I good?
1: Yeah, but Dr. Ross, you are telling the man. What's the name, Dr. Boy? You are Dr. and the Alzheimer's, he's a friend. I have Panadol too, but if I have Panadol and you owner watching, you have to see a real doctor.
0: No, he did not take the Panadol. He said.
1: No. Because he said, I'm Argentina, we're making three. I know they mean either make zero or one.
0: Yeah.
1: And they make the one, but I don't know where Sammy get three from.
0: Well,
1: I don't know what machine you are looking at.
0: Handyman,
1: your name, doctor.
0: I help him.
1: I drop a blue and white box
0: him on Saturday night.
1: I have blue and white. You have pink and white.
0: Oh, God.

0: Taras, you know why Sammy come to work today? All that talk he gave we about Argentina.
1: Yes.
0: All that talk he gave we about Argentina and Spain and all kind of thing. We know very well we out for him today. So he take immediate time off.
1: Yeah, one time.
0: So we know we waiting for him. But don't worry, it's a half a day.
1: That you say, he must come to work. He must come to work. I'm going to take one more. Let's go live. Hello, good afternoon. City Thompson, Cynthia Thompson, boy. What going on?
2: Cynthia Thompson, girl.
1: Cynthia Thompson, girl. What going on, girl?
2: That's right.
1: What going on?
2: I'm doing great, and yourself?
1: With the grace of the Almighty Creator, one day at a time.
2: With many, many men. Give God all the praises, all the blessings.
1: How are you going, darling? How are you going?
2: I'm going better and better.
1: I love that here. That is it.
2: Better and better. I'm not complaining.
1: Who will you complain to?
2: Me down, but when God be for you, who could be against you?
1: I'm rich, boy. I hear that. And that's good. I like that.
2: You feel it? You get it?
1: And that's... Let me know comment.
2: I know.
1: Anybody special, well, you want to say good afternoon?
2: Even this month, you know, but I get over it.
1: All right.

0: Aquino. He was a father.
1: He was a father.
0: That opposite.
1: Yeah. But God is
0: so
1: good.
0: Back to you now.
1: Yes, darling.
0: So God bless you and keep you.
1: Thank you.
0: And therefore, with my spirit, you're saying 10 minutes, you'll call. You will open the line every time, but God time is not man only.
1: No. Because I was going to open it in 10 minutes. I was going to open, but then one of our engineers came in studio to do something, and I got

0: Since the
1: and Johnny, what's his name? Sing One Love.
0: Bob Marley.
1: The world needs love, the world. And thank God, I bet any winner since before the match started.

0: congratulations on the game. I didn't expect that result, but you know what I'm saying, is the better team win. All right, so congratulations on that. Right now, as I enjoying my old strong, I want to say thanks for life.
1: Yes.
0: Thank Lord for the blessings and the anointing over my life. And for all that I would have accomplished and all who I would have helped. That is your blessing from me, true God. All right, thank you for everything. Let's live life. Let's love life. Let's be there for each other. Let's help one another as we go through life. Blessed it all.
1: All right, blessings and old strong to you, Dion. Yeah, man. Voice note.
2: Good day, Dr. Ross. Would like to pick up Mali from Manza, my mother. Today is her birthday.
1: Hey, happy birthday.
2: Could you play Jack Yo? Thank you for life. Big and hop on a special day.
1: Yeah, man. Where's Baby Cakes? Baby Cakes, good afternoon to you, Baby Cakes.
3: Good afternoon, Dr. Ross. And like I told Ramona this morning, I bet Sammy wasn't coming to work today. So I won the bet. Sammy didn't showing up today at all.
1: Yeah, right, there, no Baby Cakes. Right.
4: Good afternoon, ladies, DJ. Happy Monday to you. Just want to send some condolences and some prayers to the people of Guyana. But that ferry that sank on Saturday night, 67 people still missing. So all the best to you. Who does that?
1: And that was who only was on the manifest. Because as far as I'm hearing, they were

put something down. You have to sign the manifest to put your name on the manifest now, so they know exactly who's the souls on board. Yeah. So that's something that we do in here. You know, so take those manifests very serious. Yeah. All right. Let me look to shut down this hour. Because on a Monday, you know, on a Monday, I take phone calls between the 2 and 3 hour. All right? Yeah. More music, less everything, as I shut down my third hour.

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0: G. DJ Wiz. DJ Grazer. Terra Sound. Bass. No Time to Waste. The Man with the
1: immortal.
0: Music. Sensational Sammy. The Assassin. Music Jazz. 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

0: off the field, boy.
1: Yeah.
0: Setting in for Sammy today.
1: That's right.
0: For the week,
1: right? I know, well, today, at least for today. I hope he recovers himself.
0: I hope he's feeling all right. I left on Saturday while I was up there for Howie's birth night.
1: Right.
0: You know, I left a box of Panadol for Sammy. Yeah. He said, what you need that for?
1: Yeah.
0: And I make sure it was the blue and white box.
1: Okay.
0: You know the extra, the blue and white box?
1: Yeah. And I gave him the Jersey one.
0: No, I didn't want to leave the Jersey one. The blue and white box, the extra strength.
1: Right.
0: Blue and white. Yeah. And I make sure it had enough. I gave him 10.
1: Right, okay.
0: 10.
1: Good dosage.
0: The number 10.

0: establish some people game, all kind of thing.
1: Yeah.
0: And nice people, he don't need that.
1: Yeah, yeah.
0: He's talking real good enough.
1: Yeah,
0: and he said, now nah, he says all Spain gain is one.
1: Yeah.
0: But he was correct.
1: Yeah, but they really get one.
0: All Spain was gain was one.
1: One. The World Cup.
0: The one.
1: Yeah.
0: And you know, and Spain has gotten the world record too.
1: Mm-hmm.
0: You know that, right?
1: I forget which world record, but which one? Which one is that?
0: The most amount of games ever win.
1: 38 games.
0: Straight, yeah. They hold the title now.
1: Mm-hmm.

0: take this thing, boys.
1: Yeah, but you're serious.
0: A lot of people didn't go to work today, no?
1: Yeah, but I was hosting a thing at the Radisson yesterday. They had the game.
0: How was it?
1: Real nice, boy. When you ask people to make some predictions,
0: yeah,
1: they say Argentina 6.
0: Nothing
1: for Spain. Nothing.
0: Nothing for Spain.
1: If you see them after.
0: Nothing for them.
1: If you see after. Nothing for them after.
0: Nothing for them. Look at Argentina. They are coming. Yeah. Argentina. Watch it.
1: That's for today, at least for now.
0: Are the boss telling you the whole week you're working?
1: No, but not today. I would like to do today and tomorrow. I might be able to do all week.
0: Today and tomorrow, if you do.
1: Yeah.
0: You willing, boy?

0: before the game, even now.
1: Yeah. Yeah, that front seat, back seat, gonna be easy, you know. Yeah. Long way was back in Argentina. That was back in Spain, all right. No, I was back in Spain. After all, we import a Spain. Yeah, exactly.

0: Maybe tomorrow. Maybe tomorrow. No, what do you think?
1: The rest of Baba.
2: When did the rest of Baba still blue? It's still blue?
0: No, boy.
3: Boy, you see me color.
0: Yeah, but when I went up there, boy here. Sabi, boy. Sabi look blue. Okay. Sabi look blue.
2: So, but you went Saturday night, that's before the game.
0: I went Saturday night. Yeah, I didn't go Sunday. I don't know if you paint this step blue Sunday. Yeah.
2: The
0: whole place was blue. That's the man ready, you know. The only person I had, the only person was missing up there was super blue, you know.
1: Yeah, I love the district pretty much.
0: Do you know the district yet?
1: I know you're close to me.
0: I don't know.

0: Good afternoon, Vic.
1: Vic, Maureen saying good afternoon. Parliament.
2: Maureen,
1: Parliament. Yes, yes, yes.
0: I'm sorry for Sammy.
1: You're sorry for him?
0: He talk too much.
1: He talk too much. All right, all right. He real talking.
0: Supporting nothing, but I didn't want to see someone I wanted to spin to it.
1: What's me? You wanted to spin to it on your team one?
0: Yes.
1: Yeah, nah. I want to say, hey, girl, here, this morning, I sat down and I had some sardines with some avocado, girl. Oh, gosh!
0: Oh, good, that's
1: nice. Gosh! What I tell you? Ah, what I tell you? Avocado cutting it. Cutting it up. Have our next one. Have our next one ripening right there.
0: Okay.
1: For those who don't know, I just get my avocado from Paramin, followed by Maureen. Maureen, thank you, darling. Excellent avocados,
0: welcome,
1: darling.
0: Welcome, but there is some big because anywhere
1: that's the Dinah, it's not the size, it's the taste.
0: All right. Well,
1: all right, darling, thank you.
0: All right, doctor.
1: That's thank Maureen you. Of the Empire. Yes, she bought some beautiful avocados. And, you know, the technique in avocado is learning how to ride them. At the beginning, I didn't know how to ride them, you know. At the beginning, I was doing it wrong. But then I realized, I was ripening this thing wrong. And then I learned how to ride them. Oh, gosh. Right now, I have two more ripening right there. I finished ripe one. And there's a timing in ripening. How much wrap you gotta wrap the avocado with? We'll talk about that on Wednesday.
3: Yes,
1: hey, good afternoon.

0: fish, so don't say.
1: You know it's a saltfish, man. You know that. You know that. You see, when it comes to saltfish, you know that. All right, I won't say it on the radio. I won't say it.
0: Don't talk about your saltfish on the radio.
1: I have nothing to hide. I love to eat saltfish.
0: Saltfish, right?
1: What's that?

0: salmon and sausage.
1: All right. I just take my time and see what my sauce is. I'm going to talk about that in the week, man. I would like to take my recipe. So what's a recipe I give already? You know, if you have a style of saltfish, I don't know how to make it. And it's so much of saltfish I share already. Recipes, eh? I want to make that clear, recipes. I'm very particular. Right, that's it, all you know. I don't go on, I don't eat any and anybody's recipe. No. I just see you make that saltfish. Because sometimes you have too much of bone. I'm going to take one more. Hello, good afternoon.
0: Afternoon, Dr. Ross.
1: How are you going, darling? How are you going? How is everything up and
0: going? Good, don't mind. I'm stuck harassing family. I am a Argentina too. I don't care. We lost.
1: No. Win, lose, or loss.
0: I'm a Argentina too. Stuck harassing family.
1: That's what we're talking about. And that's the thing. Win, lose, or draw. You're going down die hard.
0: Stuck harassing family. That's Argentina too.
1: Blessings, Satan, to you, Elaine.
0: Yeah.
1: I come like I double win. My both teams was in the finals. And I good with that. I was good with that. All right. Let's look at the double voice now.
2: Guys, here we are doing, remember, we have a port of Spain.
1: Yes.
2: We don't have a port of Argentina.
1: Oh, gosh.
2: We have a port of Spain. So, Spain had no choice. Spain had to win.
1: Oh, my goodness. All right. Should I take the word, ma? Should I take it? Ever take the final caller? Good afternoon.
3: I don't wanna dirty saltfish in my pot.
1: Hey, listen, today's Monday. We're gonna leave that saltfish talk for Thursday and Friday, right?
3: Pick up the base.
1: Your boy coming in. You're starting to get happy. Your boy coming in.
3: All right,
1: darling. Best. All right, bless, darling. All right, well, let me pack it up.
4: Back it up, Dr. Ross and Bass, we have to do a wellness check on him. What's that mean?
1: A wellness check.
4: Make a call and do a wellness check on him and make sure he's good and things. In fact, call him and do a live interview. Ask him how he's feeling.
1: We plan to do that.
4: Blues, what are you going to do for the next time? You know, how he's coping with it.
1: Yeah, because all the time he was coming and giving an analogy, oh, Egypt do this, oh, England do this, oh, France do this, and he giving us his whole analogy. I can't wait to hear his

0: afternoon, I'm Ryan Beach with headline news on CNC3 and the TBC Radio Network. In local developments, after a bloody weekend that saw three people gunned down in Laventille and two others killed in Siparia, Deputy Commissioner of Police Junior Benjamin says he understands the public's concern about violent crime. Speaking with reporters after touring the 1990 attempted coup exhibition at the Police Museum, today, Benjamin acknowledged that while the country's murder toll remains 7 lower than it was at this time last year, those statistics may offer little comfort to people worried about their safety.
1: The public is not interested in our stats. The fact that persons are dying is still a great issue, and we are saying that we are putting those systems in place to ensure that we curb the situation as much as we can. We are also saying as much that we need the public to understand that this is a team effort.
0: In some regional news, Haiti is actively urging the international community for logistical and financial support to ensure free, credible general elections, which are targeted for late 2026. The nation, which has not held polls since 2016 and lacks an elected president since 2021, is working alongside the Organization of American States to secure stability. Internationally, President Donald Trump took to social media on Monday to warn that every time Iran kills an American soldier going forward, they will pay for that killing many times over. Trump offered no further details but said his directive has been relayed to U.S. military leaders. The threat comes after the U.S. early on Monday launched its ninth night of airstrikes on Iran after announcing the death of another American service member killed in Iraq during the controlled detonation of a downed Iranian drone. The U.S. military also identified two soldiers who were killed in Jordan on Friday while defending against Iranian ballistic missile and drone attacks. 17 U.S. troops have now been killed since the start of the war. Stay tuned for another news update at the top of the hour and for comprehensive coverage in our major news at 7 p.m. on CNC3 and across all digital platforms.
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1: sase fina san aba prescription e fayeta ko angeya medication for the lexat wala gaya sada may body may hutnya right so I will play one song for my please, Africa. 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
0: Oh God.
1: Please, thank you. Have a blessed day.
0: I play that on Saturday, you know. Some people are vexing me. Based on love for your study intersection this afternoon. We love to hear Don't Cry for Me, Argentina by Latisha from Santa Cruz, Lockton.
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0: Sell out, right? Wow.
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2: 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Bass. 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
1: 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We are aware.
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I like them. That one named Peggy. 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I saw Peggy on last night. 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

thousands of people, you know. So you touch a little Mavado and Cartel, you know, back to back. That was nice too, you know. So there was a tragedy with that ship off of Guyana with some 100 and something people missing. This morning we had an earthquake and all, boy. An earthquake and all. First people sick. 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

0: afternoon.
1: Yeah. Basically, you just down from Power Force Base. 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If you only take that pole, you just have to stop that. You understand? So, we still love you, boy. 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
0: So you go take the call, man. You go take the call. I'll call him from a different number.
2: Yes, good afternoon. Where is Sammy this afternoon? Sammy sick. Tell Sammy the reason why his team lost yesterday is because they finally played with 11 players. They didn't have the referee or the two linesmen with them. So they wasn't playing at 14.
0: Oh.
2: They could only win when they played 14. 11 versus 11. You see what happened? All right, this Indiana in the house.
0: All right, Indiana. Boy, little down the Messi now, man. All they study Messi. 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

0: 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The only people who are winning is Argentina. Yay! Front seat, back seat coming up in the next hour, people. I can't wait.
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1: Sammy, I was well prepared to call Sammy today. But Sammy, not feeling good. Okay, earlier I told Sammy, I told you to get your Alcalado, your Gram Panadol. Sherry, I told you to get your Panadol and your Alcalado. And you see what happened? 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All right, we'll see Sammy tomorrow. Sammy, feel better, better, better. Play a song for Sammy Day. Play a song for him to feel better,
2: okay,
1: please.
2: Now play a song for him day. And I hope he come out tomorrow. I play a song for him day. Bona winner.

0: CNC3 and the TBC Radio Network. In local developments, the Law Association of Trinidad and Tobago is urging the public to keep criticism of the Court of Appeals ruling in the Hadid case respectful and not allow it to undermine confidence in the justice system. In a statement today, the association says while people have every right to question and debate judicial decisions, recent commentary, particularly on social media, has indulged personal attacks on judges that threaten the integrity and independence of the judiciary. The association stresses that the Court of Appeal's recent ruling was made on an interlocutory application and does not determine the ultimate legality of the detention or constitutionality of the state of emergency regulations. It says those issues remain before the courts. The association is also urging attorneys to encourage their clients to express criticisms respectfully and avoid statements that attack the integrity of the court or erode public confidence in the administration of justice. The Assembly of Southern Lawyers is echoing that call.
1: The Assembly of Southern Lawyers therefore joins with the Law Association of Trinidad and Tobago in urging that public discussion remain respectful, informed, and focus on the legal issues rather than on unfounded personal attacks against judicial officers or the administration of justice. Respect for the rule of law requires that disagreements with judicial decisions be expressed reasonably and that confidence in our constitutional institutions be preserved.
0: And now for a look internationally. The U.S. envoy to the United Nations said Monday that the U.S. government will soon move to stop violent gangs in Haiti from making money off social media posts. Gang leaders in the troubled Caribbean country are prolific users of social media and have celebrated killings, issued threats, and posted musings on various sites. Younger gang members also post music videos and wave cash they've earned in an effort to recruit children in the impoverished nation. Stay tuned for another news update at the top of the hour and for comprehensive coverage in our major newscast at 7 p.m. on CNC3 and across all digital platforms.

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0: to ask us. All right, let's go, people. Be respectful. A lot of people not feeling too well out there. Hello, good afternoon.
1: Hello, good afternoon,
0: baby. Hey, Granny. Granny.
1: Boy, I call for Sammy.
0: You call for him. But who you were supporting?
1: I was on the sea lying down and even go to pick him up. We're going to friend him.
0: Wait. But who you were supporting? Granny, who you were supporting in the World Cup?
1: Three goals.
0: Who you were supporting? Hey, Granny, asking you a question. Who you were supporting in the World Cup? Who you were supporting?
1: My Argentina.
0: Okay. Hi, Granny. Granny, you're supporting Argentina, yes? So let me go again. Yeah. Sickness in the place.
2: Sammy could stay home today. He could stay home tomorrow. He could stay home Wednesday when he come out of office. He's behind that pong. That pong, they for him waiting patiently. He must get that pong.
0: That pong go multiply, boy. All you multiplying that pong for
3: this afternoon, base. No time to waste. All I have to say, on the front seat, back seat. Don't cry for me, Argentina. Don't cry for me, Argentina. Oh, Sammy and Barney. Don't cry for me, Argentina. You are in the back seat.
0: Yeah, boy. Barney too, boy. Easy, Barney.
4: Good afternoon, 105. What's going on, cuz? How things are totally all good? All in the front of the seat, all in front seat. Don't worry, all yourself. All doing a good job. You see the judicial system, the police service, and the DPP? If they was never involved in any form of politics whatsoever and remain singly independent as to where nobody's above the law, we would have get good governance in this place here. But everybody does want to buy out the lawyer, everybody want to buy out the judge, and everybody does want to buy out the police. Because at the end of the day, let me face it and let me face facts and tell me if I ain't talking true. If nobody don't get locked up, nobody do no crime, police wouldn't have no work, magistrate lawyer wouldn't have no work. It's our business running.

0: They are swimming in a Spanish jersey, a Spain jersey, you know? Right? So I'm in an English jersey. Man, I give a German jersey. You man, have a jersey for every team, boy. Wait. Good day to you, Bass. Sammy's Resto Bar. Oh, it doesn't open on Mondays. Oh, true, boy. Sammy don't open on Mondays, boy. He don't open.
1: Sammy, again, you're a backseat, boy. You're letting us down, boy. I support Argentina. We lost. Come on, man. Pick up your chin and come back up yourself and come out, man. Backseat for that behavior, man. Come on. Get some Panadol. Get some aspirin. Get some Zentel and come.

0: Backseat, hello. That's a serious thing to deal with. Yeah.
1: No time to wait.
0: What's going on?
1: This Sammy, boy.
0: Yeah, boy, he ain't come to work today.
1: Tell us for Sammy, all right, boy?
0: Nah, he good, man. He just, you know, resting up. He had a hard weekend. The rest of our was real pumping.
1: Boy, Sammy, always bring somebody to come Sammy, that boy.
0: Nah, Sammy, good man.
1: Nah, man, Sammy, supposed to come out to the city and take his hard luck. The man running from that. When you get, but every time he come out, he go down and get it.
0: All you multiplied, you get more. If he ain't come out, he multiplied every day. Yeah.
1: All him bandwagon it.
0: All right.
1: All in the back seat, staying in the front seat, I don't see any back seat.
0: Oh, boy. Hey. Huh. Good day, Bass. Want a ticket for Immortal? No one contact here. It have some time. That time still, man. We have 2 weeks again to go. Makeba Woods. So we'll... Don't worry, Makeba Woods. You will be contacted. Like a man with a Spanish jersey here, boy. Real supporter.
2: Bass. No time to waste. You're not real disappointed in Sammy, boy.
0: Why, boy?
2: Yeah, what happened? It have a request for Beyond the Tape Hunters Search and Rescue. You go see Sammy Pitya on that show. Yellow man out.
0: All right, boy, yellow man, boy. They're looking for Sammy. Yesterday we were looking for Messi, boy.

0: Yes, no time to waste. About in Argentina in the boxing, no matter the why. Them fellas as grown men, older than the fellas and who play for Spain. And that level of football they play. And the conduct they did after the game was finished. The fight that take place, yes, or whatever, yes, so I was uncalled for, that was unnecessary. Yeah, fire boy. For you, boy. Boy, back seat, in fact, boy, under the car.
1: Yeah, that was real soul loserism, boy. The fight.

0: Hello, good afternoon.
1: Hello, good afternoon, Beast.
0: Yeah, man. What's going on, my friend?
1: Yes, I mean, I see you, you know.
0: Nah, man.
1: Hola. You sure, right?
0: Nah, you owe me on that, but you have a night nurse, a nice nurse taking care of me.
1: Oh, I get the Spanish flu.
0: The Spanish?

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No, but no, he don't open on a Monday. See? he don't open on a Monday, boy. Monday, most, you know, a lot of people close their business on a Monday. He can close it down, man. Because it's real blue inside there. Hello, good afternoon. Yeah. Yeah, you don't, Sammy, the resto bar don't open on a Monday. The resto bar don't open.

0: Samé. Hey. 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Check up on him. Yeah.
1: He's on a serious note. You see, Mr. Stallone, the General Secretary of the Prison Association, I need to put you in the back seat, boy. That behavior you get on with there, and what you did there, that's a brown tongue, brother. That's a brown tongue. And Coco song about you in a calypso. I want to say it on the air.
0: Yeah, don't say it on the air. Don't say it.
1: Backseat for you, boy. Actually, muffler, boy.
0: Hmm. All right. I go again.
2: Sammy loves Spanish woman.
0: Oh.
2: He don't like Spanish man.
0: Oh.
2: So that team, he wouldn't be favoring that team at all.
0: Oh.
2: Right now, he's missing in action. He's looking for Sammy right now.
0: Looking for Sammy, boy. Hunter, search and rescue. Hello? Hunter, search and rescue, boy. We're looking for Sammy. Has anybody seen Sensational Sammy? Because how we do, you know, he's an ex-Argentine fan too, you know. Hello, good afternoon.
3: Hello, good afternoon.
0: Yeah, granny again.
3: Yes, I'm the Spanish song.
0: Spanish song to play. Don't worry, that coming up, granny. That coming, boy. I must play the Spanish song. I will take two more, front seat, back seat. Yeah.
4: Good afternoon, Bass. No time to waste. Bass, Sammy normally say, we outside. Yes. But Sammy had to change his tone and say, we inside.
0: Yeah, from Norman, I call him, say, we inside.

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You know what I mean? Big up to everybody who stuck to the team, no matter what. What will happen next season, we don't know. You know, will this really be Messi's last hurrah in the team, you know? I don't know. But all we know that Yamen is the future.

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That man had a boss performance. Nobody mentioning the name. Only watch the game again.

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1: immortal.
0: T. DJ Wiz. DJ Grazer. Terra Sounds. Bass. No Time to Waste. The Man with the
1: immortal.
0: Music. Sensational Sammy. The Assassin. Music Jazz. Your immortal DJ.
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You know? This weekend, head on down to Sensational Sammy the Resto Bar. 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

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I know we didn't mention it in the front seat, back seat, but very despicable what happened down by the gas station, boy. You see when we reach a man shooting up by a gas station, boy? That's a serious thing, boy.

0: and the TBC Radio Network. In local developments, the date for the commissioning of the new ANR Robinson Airport Terminal is likely to be announced tomorrow. Chief Secretary Fali Augustin made the revelation today as he celebrated Natural Treasures Day in Charlottesville. Augustin said the commissioning will include a flight simulation to gauge the operational readiness of the terminal. The new terminal has been branded a game changer for the island with a capacity for 3 million passengers annually. Augustin was scheduled to conduct another inspection of the terminal after leaving Charlottesville.
1: We expect a commissioning and a simulation flight perhaps within the week or by next weekend. And thereafter, we will get from Civil Aviation and the Minister of Transportation when we will begin full operations of the new terminal.
0: In some regional news, the Guyana government on Monday confirmed that the location of the MV Barima, which sunk after capsizing on Saturday night with more than 133 people on board. The potential location was identified by fisherman Harish Singh, who had earlier assisted in rescue efforts. A brief government statement said, adding that support from local fisherfolk, along with the privately owned vessel Gilligan Island, has been of great assistance in confirming the location of the vessel. The statement said that full recovery mode is being pursued and that the French government has provided support in the form of 15 divers who have since joined the local team of divers at the site. And now for a look internationally. Israeli strikes in Gaza City on Saturday killed at least 9 Palestinians, including 3 children, hospital officials said. A strike on the apartment in the Nasser neighborhood killed at least 5 people, including the children between the ages of 8 and 18, said Mohammed Abu Salima, director of Shifa Hospital, where the bodies were taken. 6 other children were wounded, including 4 children between the ages of 8 and 16, he said. Israel's military said it targeted Hamas infrastructure and had located Hamas militants in the area without elaborating. Stay tuned for comprehensive coverage of these stories in our major newscast at 7 p.m. on CNC3 and across all digital platforms.

But trust me, you, I bet you right now in Argentina, somewhere there's a 16-year-old. Some 16-year-old, by the time the next World Cup will be 20 or 19, whatever, depending on the age. Some 15 or 16-year-old. And train that boy, trust me. Or a bunch of them. They ain't taking it, so, you know, they'll come again, man. They'll come again. Look after them.

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0: 7. And yeah, this weekend we pumping. And after the next weekend, long weekend, pace yourself for that nice long weekend, Emancipation Weekend. 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
1: 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Bass. No Time to Waste. The Man with the
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1: 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Sensational Sammy. The Assassin. 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
1: Good evening. Let them bust Sammy. Sammy done making $9,000 to pay he bar license, you know. 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

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You know who are the real stars in this World Cup, boy? The goalkeepers, boy. 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Big up to the goalkeeper from Cape Verde. 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Yeah. 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

0: say. 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But what I want to see, I want to see Trinidad and Tobago anything next year, man. Please, please. Hey, front seat fam. Well, I know you're outside, you know. 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You're outside, outside. 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I would love to see. Wouldn't you love to see Trinidad and Tobago in World Cup 2030, boy? You wouldn't love that? I would love that. Hey, start your engines, people, because Trackfest 2026 is coming in hot. 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Hey, sounds so crazy, it just might work.
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0: for Brother Sammy again. 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

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How you doing, my brother? 104 games, 38 days, one winner. When you play a tournament like the World Cup and only one goal score against you in 8 games, you deserve to win. 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

and them good, you know. 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Yeah? Not even that, all they could allow Messi to get by. 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It's Ladies Night, Breakout Edition, right happening Saturday, July 25th. 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

Say, base a hooper. Sammy really started to serve Spanish rice and truth. Oh, gosh, surely ease up on the brother, no, man. 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Let's enjoy the what's good football. Yeah. What we going to do now, boy? Why that CPL thing coming up? CPL coming up. For those of y'all who love sports. Hey. Take it back. Watch me the halftime show, boy. I don't know about Madonna. About Madonna, you look crazy. Big up to Coldplay and Shakira look nice.

supporting Argentina. 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But don't cry, man. 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And for all the people who talking like a woman, say, yeah. Oh, everybody in the World Cup make their money, you know. FIFA make their money. Come to him, Sammy, all you laughing at. 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Hey, there's no time to waste. I'm out, folks. Hopefully, Sammy will be back in tomorrow. 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But in the meantime...

FIFA is an excellent business organization to put out about $800 million and make $14 billion. FIFA know how to make money. Who does that?

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